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0: 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On the 18th, I want Canada. I want to book Gun. I want to book America to Paul. 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So, one night is a book hotel. Padem Milale, on Facebook, Apostle Doctor, SMO Mustafa, JP, Baba Sibioba. 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
1: Amen.
0: Mo bless it or go bless it.
1: Amen.
0: Aye, could be.
1: Amen.
0: Gualajo Bioni, only wedding and a fast Elora number.
1: Amen.
0: Elora number.
1: Amen.
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1: Amen.
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1: Amen.
0: What is Sibioba?
1: Amen.
0: Young one will celebrate to one be Abuola Fisayo. 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

0: Okay, hallelujah.
1: Hallelujah.
0: And you just logo.
1: Go, go, go, go, go.
0: Okay.
1: If not for you, oh God, you are our support. We bring appreciation this day. Everybody, men and women that believe in the power of God, give glory unto him. I'm sent to you again. Every home, wherever you may be, I'm asked to prophesy. Man, you shall not be stagnated. Those that want to stagnate you,
0: hey,
1: let you not stagnate them. Nothing destroys destiny like when there is stagnation. Nothing wastes vision like stagnation. Nothing wastes one's age like when you are stagnated. Let me pray for you this day. Those that are about to stagnate you, let heaven stagnate them. Powers of Satan that want to stop the
0: journey.
1: Every power of the enemy to stop the future. Every
0: knowledge
1: to stop your way. I pray this day.
0: Hey, man,
1: you lost
0: scatter
1: them. No matter how tough the battle, authority says, they will not stop you. No matter how tough it may be, authority says, you are unstoppable. No matter how tough it may be, I say it again, you are unstoppable.
0: Bo se wule ko le to
1: won
0: in for saying
1: they will not send you back.
0: Oh, we pe e ti pe ju lori
1: oko. You are still too long on this
0: path. Deuteronomy 1:6.
1: Only
0: a tesiwaju
1: forward down.
0: Agbara ni de mo mu yan
1: tesiwaju. And the power that moves him forward.
0: Mo fi oni gbadua.
1: Today I pray.
0: Gbogbo eyi to tin re ninu emi.
1: You that are getting with this picture.
0: Eyi ti ofari re ti ba.
1: What the arrow of witness has
0: stopped. Gbogbo ofa yen.
1: Every such arrow.
0: Ko gbina da.
1: Catch fire.
0: Wa tesiwaju.
1: You will move forward.
0: Wa tesiwaju.
1: You will move forward.
0: Wa tesiwaju.
1: Forward.
0: In the name of
1: Jesus,
0: God bless you. That nobody like you.
1: Anyone is still alive.
0: No one need assignment.
1: They have an assignment. There's no one under this
0: assignment
1: that don't have the assignment.
0: I want
1: to that I want to fulfill it. It's the
0: word
1: that not stop them.
0: Not saying
1: that cannot. They were stagnated. God saw all he has created that they are good.
0: Now in command,
1: there are some forces I need to start against.
0: That
1: will not be stopped in your life. Number one, they must not stop your career. That is where your real life is. Anyone they want to destroy, they will start with their work. I beg you, be diligent with me today. Number two, they must not stop your health. It's very hard. If sickness comes, every good thing want to do in life, we stop. Number three, sir, pray, my brother, the source of your blessing, they must not block you.
0: A satanic strategy
1: they must not stop your benefactor.
0: Nobody will block your Lord.
1: They can stop your helper.
0: And your magical
1: destiny is empty.
0: Lord,
1: let's go straight to water.
0: Hallelujah. Make
1: heaven, hallelujah.
0: Oh my Lord,
1: make it very loud.
0: So
1: you remember today is our crusade
0: Ambalo,
1: that we are doing
0: in Lagos
1: at Lagos State.
0: Fagba,
1: precisely. All of you that have program.
0: Evans Square.
1: At Evans Square.
0: Emma Binu Pauli me.
1: That's the one that is similar Sunday.
0: Oh, Shepataki.
1: It was not very important.
0: Lati lo Shepadi Abuja.
1: Go and have that Abuja
0: program.
1: And we thank God.
0: Bashem Fari.
1: As we finish.
0: Ni mo unwa ilu wa.
1: I came straight to
0: them. One in Lua go go.
1: I must go to the bed.
0: Gbogbo eyi ti ore safe.
1: You that goodness elude.
0: Eyi ti anu safe.
1: You that mercy is eluding you.
0: Be se wonu hallelujah.
1: I said that is hallelujah.
0: Anu wole yi.
1: Hey, may that come to your home.
0: Gbogbo eyan leni.
1: Ever today.
0: E ba mi wa kokoro kan.
1: Get a key.
0: A fe sile kutu.
1: What open you door?
0: Bo je ti ara e.
1: Whether it is job.
0: Bo je kokoro moto.
1: Or keep your car.
0: Won gbodo ti e mole.
1: You must not be locked up.
0: Iwo ni iranti ayan.
1: You are that chosen
0: generation. Orilede oto.
1: A very different
0: nation. You are unstoppable.
1: Oh, se tajo.
0: Anyone that want to stop you. We must stop
1: them.
0: Meje, hallelujah.
1: Seven, hallelujah.
0: Ogo meje.
1: Seven times.
0: Osana meje.
1: Osana seven times.
0: Ati.
1: Life seven times.
0: Are you ready?
1: Yes, sir.
0: Go.
1: Hallelujah.
0: Hallelujah.
1: Hallelujah.
0: Hallelujah.
1: Hallelujah.
0: Hallelujah.
1: Hallelujah.
0: Hallelujah.
1: Hallelujah.
0: Hallelujah.
1: Hallelujah. Hallelujah. Hallelujah. 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
1: 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Hosanna. Hosanna.
0: Awa Kaye.
1: Now we are shouting like
0: that Mede.
1: Iye. Iye. Iye. Iye. Iye. Iye. Iye.
0: When if
1: I
0: dad
1: want to stop you,
0: or run down with
1: hey,
0: nice,
1: you have to stop
0: so me. Sonic dad
1: when I talk about stagnation,
0: I want beauty a good one.
1: The place we need to enter
0: that is she
1: to what
0: Timon Finery or dad
1: for you to be stopped.
0: If I laugh, I
1: want to enter today.
0: I do a major
1: this time, Robert.
0: On Lomagba,
1: I want you to pray.
0: I do a major
1: all seven.
0: Konigba, Kandia, Dadu.
1: We are not allowed to be stopped.
0: Egba, do a koko.
1: Prayer number one.
0: Bogbon, Chota, program, Sarami.
1: Whatever any program in my body.
0: Lati, Dao, go,
1: Bidu. Let my glory
0: in Nagbeja.
1: Out by fire.
0: They can program it.
1: One of
0: children. You may not know.
1: You won't anymore.
0: Some people, it is mistake the program to their
1: mind. I love me, I shall not tell
0: you. I shall not
1: tell you.
0: You come on, she said.
1: No, that is very
0: good. I'm
1: not
0: telling
1: to make something.
0: My wallet
1: and
0: what's the program?
1: They are programming
0: me.
1: Some people
0: are sending
1: it. Is see,
0: but once I hear programs,
1: whatever different program you like,
0: that's it. Damn it, do
1: so. Delay me,
0: Jade.
1: Oh,
0: you know my job.
1: I fire.
0: Oh, yeah.
1: I do.
0: Oh,
1: yeah.
0: Oh, yeah.
1: Every contrary prophecy
0: don't lose what you mean.
1: Going ahead of me,
0: let it down on me.
1: So scatter my ways.
0: And me,
1: Holy Ghost,
0: Suka,
1: scatter them.
0: I saw tell to Lodi.
1: Evil prophecy,
0: scatter.
1: Scatter.
0: Pray Olu along with us.
1: Fire
0: to a car,
1: and
0: you are not Baba
1: Like your father,
0: Gbadura fun mi.
2: For me,
0: mo ko church la.
2: I built a big church.
0: Awon eyan o wa be.
2: People refuse to come.
0: But I'm a devil.
2: When we got there,
0: wa wi pe
2: wo ni.
0: Eja kan gbe omi ati yo.
2: Come tell them to bring water and salt.
0: Come for church.
2: And watch the church.
0: Ni ya go buy.
2: At last what time?
0: Awon eyan buy ni kan sise yen.
2: It's so as they put
0: sam buy ni ki won ka.
2: It is time to use.
0: But si won gba church
2: lo. When they were sleeping at the church.
0: Olongbo dudu.
2: A black cat.
0: For that day.
2: Jumped out of the church.
0: Olo ti wa.
2: Where did it come from? Nobody knows.
0: O dabi anasa. Agabale.
2: Ebi Olorun.
0: Ogiri ti won mo.
2: Every one of petition.
0: Ogo to gbe siwaju.
2: Abi ni fun mi tabi.
0: Clear ku Olona.
2: Clear on my way. That man called
0: only, sir.
2: He said that
0: as someone young while
2: I didn't know that every people
0: in
2: the started coming.
0: One man, two,
2: one,
0: one.
2: I said, surely they will
0: go back, sir.
2: What is going
0: on? And Lord, wow, Lord,
2: what
0: oh, God,
2: my brother.
0: Okay, one, what you
2: told him?
0: There's
2: a match.
0: Oh, you are bad. Oh,
2: you are bad.
0: Why do you mean?
2: I'm
0: bad. 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
3: 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That is in Lagos State.
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3: 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Just a day program.
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3: 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Somebody has spoken.
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2: Kó ra Bible tuntun.
3: If you get the brand new
2: Bible. 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
3: The boss said.
2: Ta ló sọ fún ẹ.
3: Who told you?
2: Ó ní bàbá authority.
3: He said his authority sir.
2: Ó lóun fẹ́ rí wọn.
3: He said I want to see
2: you. Ó dẹ̀ wá.
3: And again.
2: Ó ní bàbá.
3: He said that.
2: Kí lẹ rí.
3: What did you see?
2: Ó ní mo rí pé Bible tọmọ ìlú lọ́dọ̀.
3: I see as that the Bible did not use in your place.
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3: 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He did not live there with it.
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3: 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He spoke to it.
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3: partner
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3: authority
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3: Where has your name been taken?
2: Yo, ma.
3: That you don't know.
2: Àwọn yẹn wọ yàrá
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5: today,
4: mo fi ase ba ase soro.
5: With authority I speak against authority.
4: Be Olorun ba le fun mi lase lo
5: to. You can give me authority.
4: Gbogbo oro odi.
5: And the negative words.
4: Don't you ellen.
5: Troubling your life.
4: Loruko Jesus.
5: In the name of Jesus.
4: Come my yidan.
5: Amen.
4: Come my yidan.
5: Amen.
4: Come my yidan.
5: Amen.
4: Come my yidan.
5: Amen.
4: In the name of Jesus.
5: We are working on that.
4: Lama celery, I want to say I beg but.
5: We also work on those that they can't even sacrifice.
4: Why beg but one?
5: They can't even sacrifice against them.
4: One of four is a can.
5: They will give an eye to something.
4: One one look in jail.
5: I say don't interest so.
4: I want like Bajalo in the
5: country. I'm supposed to have to bring this
4: way, but I am
5: going to lose against you.
4: Come, I hear one.
5: That's your treasure.
4: Only Tabang Badra Tuesday.
5: That's why we are praying today prayers.
4: And I said, go to
5: other God. I'm going
4: to get back to the
5: man.
4: I want pastor need you.
5: Sorry,
4: think about it late.
5: When things are tough, sir.
4: Amount 50 party power, but
5: possibly we make tax by the
4: time. Someone
5: says, sir.
4: Borrow Barry by
5: if the thing is this way.
4: Your fragment down, bro.
5: I saw Dodger Vista.
4: You are the
5: what is the next to
4: number one?
5: No, that you are created for the top.
4: You are not created for that.
5: How that is
4: until about that yet here.
5: And what is not yours? If
4: you
5: are giving,
4: only that
5: you can return it.
4: Iliomana,
5: they had the womb of Hannah.
4: Alone Loti,
5: God himself,
4: Subhana, Bakam,
5: Hannah did not have it.
4: So many people want to look over the according
5: to think where this is.
4: I want my God,
5: the church will not be that way.
4: So, but in Suma, say you're
5: when you are dressed to a big success, and then was right. They want to shut
4: you. Only frustrate.
5: So I can frustrate you.
4: Walo wa
5: so you are going to say
4: no way.
5: No God.
4: By fire.
5: Iba,
4: by force. I must be free.
5: Me
4: only Paris
5: I can't finish this one today.
4: To continue.
5: We'll continue tomorrow.
4: Kini kakeji to
5: what is the next you need to do?
4: Lati bo.
5: To be free.
4: Lawa idadro.
5: From stagnation.
4: Beg be set.
5: Take a step.
4: Do not procrastinate again.
5: Ma to dollar.
4: Mama for a dollar.
5: Stop procrastinating.
4: Hello me anima ase lola.
5: Iru
4: ipadi adu eni
5: ba. We have
4: I'm going to go to the house.
5: I'm going to go to the house.
4: I'm going to go to the house.
5: I'm going to go to the house. I'm going to go to the house. I'm going to go to the house. I'm going to go to the house. I'm going to go to the house. I'm going to go to the house. I'm going to go to the house. I'm going to go to the house. I'm going to go to the house. I'm going to go to the house. I'm going to go to the house. I'm going to go to the house. I'm going to go to the house. I'm going to go to the house. I'm going to go to the house. I'm going to go to the house. I'm going to go to the house. I'm going to go to the house. I'm going to go to the house. I'm going to go to the house. I'm going to go to the house. I'm going to go to the house. I'm going to go to the house. I'm going to go to the house. I'm going to go to the house. I'm going to go to the house. I'm going to go to the house. I'm going to go to the house. I'm going to go to the house. I'm going to go to the house. I'm going to go to the house. I'm going to go to the house. I'm going to go to the house. I'm going

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0: be. O le se nkan.
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1: Later.
0: Ipadio on the 29.
1: Like program of 29.
0: 30-31.
1: 30-31.
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0: Ton ba se se wa afefe ba.
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0: O le furubi.
1: You will not so.
0: Gbogbo nkan laye yi.
1: Everything in life.
0: Eya ma risk it.
1: You risk it.
0: Gbogbo en te wa si fa.
1: You have not been to Father before.
0: Oni wa important.
1: Today is so important.
0: The story set most
1: lower. The ongoing work.
0: Glory oil miracle like rain.
1: Over that oil of miracle like rain.
0: Miracle like rain.
1: Orore ijanubio.
0: Biojo.
1: Ijanubio.
0: Ishewa lori.
1: Yes, what on it?
0: Somebody buy your jar.
1: I will bring it out to them.
0: I want to see it to
1: one. Some have got it yet.
0: On Sunday.
1: On Sunday.
0: Iye ni Evans.
1: At Evans.
0: Evans.
1: At Evans.
0: So gbogbo yin.
1: But all of you.
0: See eti gbalojo
1: yin. I receive it that day.
0: Emu dani bola.
1: Come along with it today.
0: Mo mo wa activate
1: it. I'm going to activate it.
0: Mo ma so be se lo
1: fun. I tell you how to use it.
0: Eyi te wa ni gbogbo state.
1: Just another state.
0: Olorun ti gbo ti yin o.
1: God has answered.
0: Eyin ara Akure.
1: Akure.
0: E ma reti mi laaro Thursday.
1: They expecting the prophet on Thursday.
0: Awon eyan ti message.
1: People have sent a lot of messages.
0: Oni so yen ka se bayi
1: phone. Prophet, why are you doing this to us?
0: Se bayi phone do state.
1: You have not done this to those state before.
0: Ko ri be.
1: No, it's not that way.
0: Emi Oluwa.
1: The spirit of the Lord.
0: Lo man dari
1: woni. Direct the prophet.
0: O lo man dari won.
1: Direct them to where he wants.
0: Be ni.
1: Thank you, Father.
0: O ko se dari mi ni.
1: The way that's how he directed me.
0: Thursday.
1: This Thursday.
0: From
1: 7 a.m. Power of God is coming down. People will receive miracles. They will receive miracles. Amen. The program at Evans. All of us. We are going to Fagba. When we talk of the mountain.
0: Next week.
1: We will establish that program. For some reason. I think it is
0: bad.
1: You that never laughed before.
0: So far, Bolo Waye.
1: Yes, sir.
0: Stop seeking people's approval.
1: Yeah, wow, you're there when you have to go down.
0: Maje kawo eyan je awon ni o ma control.
1: Don't let your life be controlled by others.
0: Let the spirit of God control.
1: Je je Olorun atari
0: ati lu ati ni lu Olorun lara
1: yi. People will always push you against God.
0: Oh, that ti e ku loju ona
1: do be. And they will push you out of your destination.
0: Won ti file lo mi ku labe
1: woli. Some have been pushed out of their prophets.
0: Adu ati bagba lo mi
1: dide. The prophet that lifted
0: us up. Awon eyan ti stop.
1: People stop it from
0: praying. Lati ma gba.
1: They call it to pray.
0: Mo gbadua.
1: I pray for you.
0: Gbogbo eyi ti awon eyan ti wo ku loju ona ori.
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0: Galatians chapter 1.
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0: First 10.
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1: You cannot please man. Don't please man.
0: You want to please them.
1: Okay, when
0: you want to hear them.
1: Okay, okay,
0: you want to dance to their
1: okay, tune. Okay,
0: we talo serue.
1: Who has ever done so?
0: Say your riri. Oga,
1: my brother.
0: Ma continue teaching Lola. Egbadua.
1: Pray.
0: Oluwa.
1: Oh Lord.
0: Famidi de.
1: Elevate me.
0: Ni biti mo subu
1: subu. From where I stand.
0: Soro iye oba.
1: Pray me, sir.
0: Ni biti mo subu
1: subu. From where I am falling.
0: Owo eniyan ni.
1: A true man.
0: Inu alani.
1: All my dream.
0: Inu oro.
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1: 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That is not the
0: truth. Mo bẹ.
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0: Psalm 19.
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1: We are reading it today.
0: Psalm 33.
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A very good morning to you out there. 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It's the morning of the 19th of May 2026. We're set to bring you the headlines out of the papers this morning. We'll also touch on the analysis of the headlines and take your reactions. My name is Kenny Durotilu. I have the pages of the Vanguard newspaper, the Guardian newspaper, the Premium Times, the Punch, the Nation newspaper, amongst a bunch of papers we'll be taking a look at this morning.

All right, apologies for the pause there. We'll take a look at the Premium Times newspaper for some of the major stories here. Oyo mass abduction, Makinde hints at negotiation with kidnappers, says 25 students, 7 teachers abducted. Other stories here, 2027, APC disqualifies Wike's former deputy. 46 other from senatorial primaries. Bandits kill 11, including security operatives, pregnant woman in Katsina attack. A special report out of the Premium Times, Nigeria's maritime university upgrade stalls as billions flow into repealed academy. APC now running Akwa Ibom PDP, exco member of Wike-backed PDP faction, laments. Nigeria's beneficial ownership regime at risk as banks allow inactive companies to run accounts. One reportedly shot dead in Kano as protesters block highway, burn local government secretariat over bandits' attack. ADC screens over 70 governorship aspirants ahead of primaries. Ojikalu Atuma win APC senatorial tickets in Abia 2027. Dafinone defeats Omar Gege, wins APC senatorial ticket in Delta. APC primary Senate spokesperson, other serving Ekiti senators with return tickets. After 15 years in Senate, Goje loses APC primary. Family protest over El Rufai's detention by SSS Healthcare Access. ICPC speaks.

From the Vanguard newspaper, APC Senate primaries, Okowa Abiodun, Uzodima Wen, Ned Nwoko, Goje, others lose. Obi emerges NDC's sole presidential aspirant. Oyo School kidnapped teacher, students protest, colleagues abduction, killings. Diaspora remittances stabilizes at $21.8 billion in 2025 amid global pressures. Phone tapping charge, court grants El-Rufai 100 million naira bill, allegedly rearrested by DSS. Ebola fears, Nigerian scientists want emergency border surveillance. This one says 118 billion naira saved, 19.72 billion naira lost in Lagos fires in 2025. Government. Naira depreciates to 1,395 naira per dollar in parallel market. APC Senate primaries already took that. We'll take a look at other ones. U.S. to screen for Ebola at airports. One American infected. Elite capture and death of democracy by Dakuku Peterside.

From the Punch newspaper, APC Senate primaries, Daniel Amuso, Rocha's crash, Abiodun Uzodinma Bello win. That's the major story out of that paper. Three killed in San Diego mosque shooting. Nigeria, Benin deepen cross-border security trade cooperation. Firm unveils first phase of 100 megawatts data center. Trinity University launches model UN initiative to train future diplomats. Police arrest Bauchi man for defiling minor. Oya abduction. Outrage spreads after teachers beheading Tinubu vows rescue. Jonathan, AGF opposed 2027 eligibility suit. Lagos shawarma vendor shot dead by suspected cultist. US-Iran crisis, Nigerian crude nears $120. Court sustains arrest warrant against ex-minister Sadia Farouk. Politics out of the Punch. Ex-governor rejects fake APC primary results in Gombe Central. Urges calm. Yeru Shehu Sani Katung win Kaduna APC senatorial primaries. Lagosians in diaspora endorse Hamzat for governor. I didn't participate in APC senatorial primary, says Kwara lawmaker. Uzodinma, okay, defeats Okorocha in Imo APC senatorial primary. Ex-Rivers deputy governor speaks on disqualification from APC primary. Mbatha wins Imo East Senate ticket. Ex-Kaduna governor secures APC senatorial ticket. And Okowa Dafione sweep APC senatorial primaries in Delta.

0: Taking headlines out of the Daily Post, 2027 election, any politician that wants to win must align with APC. National Secretary Bashiru. Primary election, no other party can match our level of transparency. APC. Senator Kaila loses return bid despite defecting to APC as Abdullahi wins Bauchi South ticket. PDP affirms 11 consensus candidates for Benue rep seat ahead 2027 elections. PDP reps aspirants rejects Bauchi primary results, alleges exclusion from process. I'll take a few more business related. SEC announces transition to T plus one circle for Nigeria's capital market, and NPA announces arrival of 9 ships at Lagos ports. We'll take a pause now for some commercials. When we come back, it'll be time for the analysis of the headlines. Please stay with us.
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0: Even in Niger, that hot pounded yam and soup can't wait because a penalty is about to be taken. 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

0: All right, great to have you back with us. 32 FM 94.9, the Papers Review. We're delving into the analysis of the headlines now. My name is Kenny Durotilu. Joining me for the analysis this morning is Mr. Femi Olukunle. It's great to have you join us, sir. Good morning, sir.
1: Thank you very much for having me, Kenny. Good morning to you, and I greet our listeners too.
0: Start off with this one. Oyo mass abduction. Makinde hints at negotiation with kidnappers. Says 25 students, 7 teachers abducted. That's from the Premium Times.

0: The governor said, and I quote, whatever their demands may be, we're ready to listen and address the ones we can as a state government. However, the governor added that the state would never surrender to terrorism. Mr. Femi, what's your reaction to this? One victim already killed. How much pressure does this place on government's decision-making at this time?
1: Well, I sincerely sympathize with the government of Oyo State because this is a terrible period in the history of the state and in the history of Yoruba land. But honestly, we saw this thing coming, and we've been shouting. We've been saying that the governance of the Southwest should be united to ward off this irresponsible act by these irresponsible elements. Because when they started bringing them in trucks in large number from somewhere across the Niger, we were shouting then that the Constitution says anybody can live anywhere in the country, anywhere it pleases him or her, fine. But your staying in my state is subject to your civility and your having something to contribute to the economy of that state. You should not be parasitic, and you should not be a troublemaker. You should not be a killer. So if you are a parasitic element, you are a killer, and you are a troubler of the state, then you don't have a business. You cannot stay under the cover of the Constitution to launch an attack on the innocent people of the state. So anywhere in the country, whether east or south or west or north, if a Nigerian that is not of that stock is living there, the living should be subjected to his peaceful nature and his ability to contribute meaningfully to the economy of that place. Anything short of that is irresponsibility on the side of government and on the side of that particular individual, and it is a wickedness on the part of the constitution of the country. So that is why we've been saying that this constitution has to be tinkered with. That's number one. Number two, this kidnapping, sincerely, the way I see it, I think it has political undertone, because Governor Makinde made declaration on Thursday, right, that he wanted to go for presidency of this country. Those people went to Orire local government to steal so many people on Friday to destabilize the state, to disturb the aspiration of the governor, and to tamper with the peace of Oyo State and to insult Yoruba land. Now, not only that, it is political, because those people that government assembled to run after the kidnappers, some of them have been maimed now. Some of them are in the hospital as we speak. A story says that some of them even died, right, about six of them or so. Now, they planted landmines in the way of those people, knowing that they might follow them. So I don't think I've heard that kind of a narrative before, that kidnappers planted landmines on those who are pursuing them. So I see this thing as political. Honestly, it is not just kidnapping alone. It has politics gap. Okay. Now, another thing is this. In Yoruba land, it is very, very common to hear that some people are balogun. Balogun of Soso town, Balogun of Soso area, Balogun of Soso kingdom, Oluwade of Soso place. I don't know the function of those people. Because if Yoruba, every Yoruba man knows the meaning of Balogun, that is that person is expected to be a warrior and is supposed to be the leader of the army, whether traditional or conventional. So what are you a Balogun for? If war has now entered our land, what are you or Are Onoka Kan for? If we now have war looking at us in the face, killing our people, maiming them, disturbing our children from going to school, going to steal our children from schools, and the principal and teachers who were doing their work, legitimate work, now

0: somebody, the presenter was asking the analyst that, but these people are conventional and non-state actors. And I remember that the analyst said, what about the non-state actors in the Niger Delta that saved their people? We have always had non-state actors that saved their people right from time immemorial, from the time of Funmilayo Ransom Kuti and Margaret Epo, all of them like that. When government refuses to be active, then the non-state actors, because government is working for the people. And if government seems not to be doing enough, the people will rise up to say, okay, we will carry our destiny in our hands to save ourselves. So this Oluwadeyes, these Areyono Kakanfos, these Balogun's, let them all be seen to be working. Ibadan incidentally happens to be the city of warriors. Let the descendants of the warriors, if there is any manhood still left inside of them, if the masculinity is still left inside of them, let all of them stand up now. Ibadan was not a city that defended itself alone. It defended so many towns in Yoruba land. So at this time and end, the remnants of those great warriors who are exercising the fact that their forefathers were great men, they were warriors, they should stand up now. We want to even see whether we have become women, whether we now talk our powers in between our lips, I mean our laps rather, and we are just lamenting. We want to see whether Yoruba people, what we have now as Yoruba people, are the ones who are the descendants of those ones that will speak and thunder will come down. Those ones that will speak, fire will come down. Those ones that will speak and a tree will dry up immediately. I've always said it, that there are ways to tackle these people. Look, those ones that are killing our people that are in the forest now, you have brought water to our doorstep. Your Southwest governors were not the ones that did not train you. It was the governors of your state that didn't train you. For you to come and disturb us here is irresponsibility. You are not responsible. Those of them that are in the forest that have stolen our people, Southwest governors did not, they were not responsible for your plight. It was the governors of your state that didn't do that. So if you need to do anything, go and meet the governors, not even the people in your state, because they are innocent. So for you now to be stealing people, to turn people into commodity that we now be using to trade with government, that okay, bring so millions. when you didn't learn a trade, when you didn't go to school, and then you are now trading innocent human beings no. to take millions. I think that is superlative level of irresponsibility, and somebody has to put a stop to this nonsense.
1: All right, Mr. Femi, the governor, that's Governor Makinde now, he hinted at negotiation with the kidnappers. Are you in support of anything? Are you for anything or any strategy that saves lives?
0: You see, I don't support money paying, but I support technology to get these people, because when you pay them, you are encouraging them. They will do more. They will steal more people. Already they have come to these people, to our states now, to the west, to the southwest now. And they will go to those villages. They know that it will be difficult for them to ride their motorcycles and come to Ibadan, go to Obuma Short City, and go and steal people. Then they go to those villages. So when you pay them, according to their spokesperson, Gumi, who said, according to what I read anyway, that they are taking those monies they are taking in order to fortify themselves, in order to buy more something that will make them comfortable, and then continue in their trade of stealing people. And I saw so many comments, people lambasted him for saying that you are supporting terrorism. If such a figure is moving about freely in this country and supporting irresponsibility like this, I wonder what government is doing. If a professor will say that yes, what the terrorists are doing is okay, I wonder what government is doing. Now, that was how these people came from nowhere and dominated the entire north taking their land, taking their everything. And they gave them religion in the north. Now, it is under that same religion that some people are defending them, that what you are doing is right. And the people in your in Southwest who are of the same religion are saying that this thing is alien to our religion. It's alien to our practice. And over there, you are defending them. And instead of these people staying over there and let us concentrate fighting them over there, they are now spreading all over the country, making the country ungovernable. So I don't support giving them money. But just like I read and I heard that security officers in Kwara State have manned the Kwara end of that forest. People in Oyo State are controlling the end here, and maybe they are advancing. Maybe by the time somehow they are going to envelop them, move and envelop them. And I learned that they are using those school children as human shield, so that the security people will not be able to attack them. So you can see this nonsense. Had it been that when they were congregating in the forest, they had been eliminated before they launched their attack. After all, as we speak now, there are so many in Oyo State Forest. So I didn't mean they have been attacked before they came to that local government to do the irresponsible act that they did. I think it would have been better. So I don't know how government is going to do it, because they are looking for money. They want to trade human beings like a commodity. But whatever government thinks it can do, although government cannot say everything to everybody, because it's a security matter. Whatever government thinks it can do to ensure that we don't lose more lives, we'll be welcome. But these people must be gotten. And the irresponsible act of telling Nigerians that they have repented, and then you give them uniform, you give them money, and you send them back to the midst of the people. We can see what is happening now. How can you say terrorists that have tasted blood have repented?
1: No. We have to take a commercial now. When we come back, we'll take a look at other stories and also open the phone lines to take your reactions. Just stay with us.
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0: All right, it's still the Papers Review 3012 from 94.9. We're still taking a look at the analysis of the headlines. I still have Mr. Femi Olukunle with me. We're still talking about the Oyo State kidnapping situation. We hear that teachers, students, and education workers stage a protest in Oyo State, of course, following that abduction in Orire, local government area. Protesters condemned the worsening insecurity affecting schools and demanded urgent government action to rescue the kidnapped victims. Mr. Femi, what's the state of mind like, you know, students and teachers at this time in Oyo State?
1: It is not teachers and students alone. Even you that are talking, and I that I'm also talking here, I am not sure. We are not sure of the next thing that can happen to any one of us. People in the street, they don't know what can happen to them. If it doesn't happen to them, they don't know what can happen to their relatives. We have relatives spread all over the place. We don't know what can happen to them. So if those students and teachers protested, it is normal. They are fighting for their lives and the lives of people in captivity. How can somebody be in his class doing the legitimate thing? Teachers doing something that through which is going to eke a living, and some irresponsible element will come from somewhere to come and steal them, and then killing somebody, beating them seriously, starving those innocent children and taking them away. I'm not talking about Southwest, what is happening in Oyo State, no, but all over the country. How? Because when it happened in Oyo State, it also happened in a Borno State, and I think I had another one, maybe Kebbi also. They have also done Kano. They protested in Kano too.
0: Yes, correct. Yes.
1: They protested in Kano. So why must the innocent be suffering because some irresponsible ones are aggrieved? If you are aggrieved, take your grievances to government, not to the people that are innocent, that don't know anything. People that are already pauperized, you are now marching, trampling on them. Then forcing their parents, their relatives to go and borrow for you to be smiling. Is that commonsensical, Kenny? Do we call this one a nation? And I make bold to say, if this were military administration, will it linger this long? That is what the president must know. President today is controlling the military and paramilitary. Now, what is the problem? Why can't we uproot these people? Now, the governor has a role to play, president has a role to play, but president has more role to play. Because if you are saying that these people must be rescued, according to what the president said, rescue operation is not the only solution. We must uproot the taproot of these people. We must get them from the roots. Neutralize them. We don't need them. Decimate them. Depopulate them. Because when we say rescue, you will take those people, you give them money, that doesn't stop them from doing the same thing again. They've been doing it in the north, nobody challenged them. We still have the likes of Toji Bello gallivanting all over the place in the north. The Lakurawa people, the ISIS, the Boko Haram, all of them are there. They are human beings. They know where they are. So get these people, go to them, uproot them. That is it. But if you are saying that, make sure you rescue them. And if you rescue them, you give them something before they can leave those people in their captivity, people they have captured. But the fact of the matter is that they will do another one, because for them to be given money, it has fetched them something they need.
0: No.
1: So we don't want that kind of action. The action we need is go to the roots of it. Decimate, depopulate them, send them to celestial terrain. They are not useful in celestial terrain. They are not useful in terrestrial terrain here. We don't need them terrestrially. Let them go to celestial kingdom. So whatever whether it is a positive side or negative side they want to go, it's none of our business. But they are not useful to us here. Government should stop whitewashing them by giving them uniform, telling us that they have de-radicalized them. These people cannot be de-radicalized anyhow like that. they cannot stop their wickedness. Let them go.
0: Mr. Femi, the president spoke about state police. This particular attack strengthening the arguments for the creation of state police. What do you have to say about that?
1: State police cannot solve this problem. State police are meant to maintain law and order within. But when it comes to this kind of a guerrilla war, it is not the job of police officers. It is the job of the trained soldiers. Soldiers are trained to wage wars, to fight wars. Police are not trained to fight wars. They are trained to be in the midst of a civil population and maintain law and order. So this one is not the work of police, because if you want to send police into the forest, they will not be able to perform optimally. Even the soldiers that you are sending there, if you don't give them the necessary weapons to use, we are deceiving ourselves. Two, if you don't allow them, give them free hand to do their work, we are deceiving ourselves. If we have destroyers among them, the sympathizers of the cause of Boko these terrorists, we are deceiving ourselves. If we don't allow the soldiers to destroy them, to go to the root, and we are fighting the tongue of the fire instead of fighting the base of the fire, we are deceiving ourselves. So we've been deceiving ourselves since, and it's high time we stopped deceiving ourselves in this country.
0: All right, in the middle of all of this, politics still continues. APC Senate primaries, we've had the outcome of some of those. The headline here is Rocha, Sned, Nwoko lose as Akpabio, four governors wins. That's, of course, relating to the APC Senate primaries. Let me bring some details. Akpabio secured victory in his senatorial primary. Four sitting governors also reportedly won APC senatorial tickets, positioning themselves for possible Senate careers after leaving office. Former Imo State Governor Rocha Sokoroja reportedly lost his senatorial bid. Ned Nwoko also lost. What have you made of some of these outcomes?
1: Well, I'm not a politician. It is politicians that plight their trade. But unfortunately, they have used the people. And unfortunately, these people were the ones they did not take care of. These people are the ones that have been caged, that are still being caged now. And after they have been given some bits, maybe 5,000, 10,000 food, now they voted. I read the number of votes some people, some of them gathered, 65,000 votes, 14,000 votes, 20,000 votes. I just need to talk to my people, the people that those people say they are governing, including myself. Be wise. Anybody who you sent to that Senate, who you sent to that House of Reps, who has not done the needful for you, who has not bettered your life, if you return him, that means your sufferings are not enough. I would like that person, when he gets back to that house, whether House of Reps or Senate, to up the game for you, to increase your sufferings. Maybe by then you'll be wise. Because if you return any of these not sympathetic to your cause politicians, if you return them to the house, then you are telling us that what we are doing here to fight for you in a radio station here and other radio stations, we are just wasting our time. So, and I will now tell those people to up their game by making sure that they increase your sufferings, as Pharaoh increased the torments of Hebrews in Egypt in those days before they were freed by Moses. So that means there's no problem with it. We see some of them now who say that, why are you talking against politicians? They were not the ones that caused it. Who caused it? If President Tinubu says, I cannot criticize Buhari because I am Buhari. Buhari is me. I took over from myself. So whatever Buhari did, I am the one that did it. And we are lamenting that Buhari wasted 8 years of our lives in Nigeria. Then what are we talking about? That means President Buhari, President Tinubu endorses what Buhari did. And what have we benefited now? Coastal Lagos, Calabar Coastal Road, 15 trillion. How is this going to benefit me? So Badagry, Sokoto, only God knows. They have said that they said they have gathered $700 and something million dollars. How is it going to benefit me? Do something that we go round the people. Let there be food. Let there be security. Let there be light. Let there be intercity roads, or at worst, the roads, the routes through which food from farms get to the urban centers. Let them be motorable. That is the primary thing that everybody can benefit from. Mm. Not these elephant projects that they are doing all over the place. And out of millions of students we have in Nigeria, I don't think we have up to 5 million that are under this NEL fund, or what they call it. So, and we are now, somebody is saying that those are my achievements. Those achievements have not gone around. What about other children in tertiary institutions? So you see, it's high time we woke up, because I don't know the way we think in this country. I don't know. And it's most unfortunate. So if politicians are losing and winning, it doesn't concern me. That's their trade. But what matters is that let the sensible ones among them, let them win the election. The wicked ones, may God let them fail that election, because this country is not the country of our dream. Now, if I die today, is this the country that my children will continue to live in? I am feeling guilty that I'm a parent in this country, because my children are not living like normal human beings. All of us are not living like normal human beings. We are just managing to live in the midst of plenty. What is our problem in this country? And unfortunately, those who have forced this thing down our throats don't believe that they are doing what is wrong. They believe what they are doing is right. No. They believe we must continue to pay tax. Pay. You pay for air, except oxygen that you are breathing in. You are not paying.
0: All right, we open the phone lines now. 0809-7949, 0906-2949. Those are the numbers. Also, we're live on Facebook. That's at 32FM 949, Ibadan on Facebook. Hello, good morning.
2: Hello, good morning, my brother.
3: My name is Ade from UI. When the analyst mentioned that they should allow Soja
2: to take charge in this matter.
0: Hello? No, please try and call us back. Again, the numbers 0809-7949, 0906-2949. Hello, good morning. Hello, good morning. Okay, looks like we're having some issues, probably with the network. But please keep trying. Again, the phone lines, 0809-7949, 0906-2949. Now let's try this one again. Hello, good morning. Okay, let's try something else. Hello, good morning.
4: Can you hear me?
0: Yes, I can. What's your name, sir?
4: All right, John Olariwaju speaking from Agbo.
0: All right, please go ahead.
4: Thank you very much. The analysts make one statement. It's very good and important. About the constant representing us in the House of Assembly. That even if we voted for any one of them again, that we even advise the the people, all the persons, even added to our problem. I think that's correct. That's correct. You know, sometimes we are the one that the architect of our problem. We are the one that even bringing problem upon ourselves. But in another way, if you see the way, or let me say the political party, the people they presented to us, they are the one that we voted for. Let me tell you one example. One lawmaker in Kaduna State that won the House of Rep under the political party of Labour and under the political party of Labour. When he gets to the House of Representatives, he's not even spent like 1 year before he crossed to the APC. So the man did not get that. Just imagine all the people.
0: All right, thank you very much. Thank you very much for your time. Appreciate it. Again, 0809-7949-0906-2009-49. Looks like we have another call here. Hello, good morning. Hello, good morning. Hello, good morning. Yes, I can. What's your name, sir?
5: Yeah, Johnson from Okeke.
0: All right, go ahead.
5: Yeah, God bless Diana.
0: Okay, it looks like something's wrong with that one. But do try and call us back. Again, 0906-2000-949-0809-7000-949. I'll take some reactions on Facebook while we await the calls. Suleiman Sheriff on Facebook says, "Oyo, school abductions is a sad one. It's high time that we all come together to address." I'll get back to that. Hello, good morning.
6: Good morning, Kenny. Good morning, Kenny.
0: Good morning, okay. It's great to have you.
6: Yeah. Okay. Sir, yes, sense of the state police, the chief, like we call them, like in the U.S., will be able to live among the people. There will be a detection of people that are not part of us. They will easily get to know about that these people just came into this particular place. And if something like that has happened, it's so unfortunate. My heart goes out to the family of the man, all the people that were kidnapped, and even the state as a whole. But it would have been easier to pick up these people are not part of, they don't live here. So we'll easily know what to do about them. That's actually the essence of us calling for state police. So that we'll be able to identify people. If any new person comes into that place, it's easy to locate. Then we can now know. I quite agree that some of the security measures are they have lapses, but this is what the state police would have done. Good morning.
0: All right, okay. Thank you
1: yeah,
0: very
1: thank
0: much.
1: You very much. Okay, I agree with you, but where I disagree with you is this. Even if you say that state police will make state police officers will live within us and they will identify easily the leftists among us, but those leftists are protected by the constitution. Constitution says any Nigerian can live anywhere in the country. So the constitution does not foresee an irresponsible person. It didn't see somebody who is a parasite. It didn't see somebody who is a terrorist. So that is why if state police wants to send them away, send them back to where they come from. Some people may go to court and say that yes, constitution says I can live wherever I like. So that is the complicity, the complex aspect of a being in this country. So that constitution has to be restructured so that all this nonsense will not be tolerated. We will not be harboring killers in our midst.
0: Hello, good morning. All right, again, 0809-7949-0906-2009-49. We apologize, probably some network issues. Keep trying those numbers. Back to that message from Suleiman Sharif. Your school abductions is a sad one. It's high time that we all come together to address the issue of insecurity nationwide. The issue of security should not be left in the hands of government alone. What is a collective responsibility? Thank you for that one. Hello, good morning.
7: Yeah, good morning. Thanks for our analysis there. I think for my own...
0: Please, your name, sir. Your name, first of all. Your name.
7: The best solution to tackle this thing, apart from state police, we need to empower our local government. I remember in those days, we used to have Asoko, and some of us that grew up in 1990, 1993, up and down. We know that we don't even need the intervention of federal government. If we have the active local government security guard coupled with the state security, we should be able to tackle this issue. Without local government empowerment and without local government giving them strength, we can't, okay, even because of the issue that happened, when our state governor or federal president visited that place, it is the duties of the local government to know what is happening in his own community let's stop deceiving ourselves. That is my own contribution.
0: Your name, please. All right. I'll take this one from Oluwaseun Ruth, who says, security is getting out of hand and it's time for the government to take serious action. Innocent people are being killed daily and kidnapping must stop. I urge security agencies to act quickly and citizens to report any suspicious activities. I also pray for the safe return of the kidnapped victim. Samson Ademowagu says, good morning to you and the brilliant analyst. Why is it that it's time federal government led by APC, we're hearing repentant terrorists after they must have killed innocent lives with impunity. And it shows how failed this administration is by encouraging terrorism. All right, thank you for that. We'll take another call.
8: Good morning.
0: All right, good morning.
8: You see, since we've been having, government has been giving state pardon to terrorists that killed unarmed citizens. That is where our problem begins. And even government is executing these people once they call them, won't be having much problem. And the issue of negotiation, government is just encouraging terrorism in Nigeria. Let the federal government led by APC stop encouraging terrorism in Nigeria. Enough of that. Gumi has said that government knows the hideouts of these people. And why are we pitching around the bush? Why are we wasting time? That's my
0: solution.
8: Good morning.
0: All right, Raji Afiz Abidemi says, good morning, Kenny and the analyst in the studio. On the issue of insecurity in oil state and Nigeria at large, the government needs to urgently recruit more security personnel in order to tackle the growing insecurity across the country. Okay. All right, we have to wrap up now. Mr. Femi, before we go, any final thoughts?
1: Well, I just pray God helps President Tinubu, because I've always said that he is capable. I just pray that politics will not disarm him. He's capable, and I believe that he can help us. May God help his government. And I sympathize once again with Governor Makinde, and I pray that all of them, God gives them wisdom to free our people, because those people don't deserve to be punished, to be languishing in a under the punishment of those irresponsible elements where they are. So may God help them and give them wisdom through which they will rescue them.
0: All right, thank you very much, sir, for the analysis. The Papers Review returns tomorrow. That's at 6:30 a.m. Thank you for listening. My name is Kenny Durutilu. The Smart Kid Show is up next. Good morning.

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0: You're locked on to 32FM 94.9. And quick question, have you had your power breakfast today? Because me, I'm having mine right now. Just 1 minute, that's all it takes. That's a power breakfast. Kellogg's Cornflakes gives you energy, the goodness of grains, and 9 vitamins and minerals all in one bowl. So, while you're rushing out this morning, don't forget the one thing that actually sets you upright. We'll be right back on 32FM 94.9, but you, go and get that crunching. Kellogg's Cornflakes, your power breakfast.
1: It's morning, and you feel the urge to rush off again. 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Focus on what nourishes you. 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That sound? 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That's Kellogg's Power Breakfast. Breakfast time is Kellogg's
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1: Hey, let's learn the sounds of the letter.

0: name is Mohammed Usman. The name of my school is Barakat Najra.
1: Good morning, Mohammed Usman. Yes. How are you doing today?
0: I'm fine.
1: I'm sure you're wondering, why is Auntie Sumba playing songs and why is she not talking? Why are we not listening to the instructions? Okay, I just wanted to do some things differently this morning. Anyway, good morning, Mohammed, and welcome to the Smart Kids Show. I hope you slept well.
0: Yes,
1: ma'am. Good. So are you ready to answer Auntie Sumba's questions this morning?
0: Yes.
1: How old is Mohammed?
0: 8 years.
1: 8 years old. You're a big boy. I'm clapping for you. Now, Mohammed, your first question goes thus. A football and a whistle together cost 1,500 naira. The football cost 1,200 naira more than the whistle. How much does the whistle cost? I repeat the question. A football and a whistle cost 1,500 together. The football cost 1,200 more than the whistle. How much does the whistle cost?
0: 300 naira.
1: 300 naira. Now we move to the next question. Please unscramble these words. Rearrange these letters. Srougoyahn. Rearrange it to form a new word. Srougoyahn.
0: Next
1: question. What is the name of the transparent part of the eye that bends light to help us focus? The transparent part of the eye that bends light to help us focus is called the eyeballs. No. Thank you so much, Mohammed. So we're going to give you the correction to the questions you did not get. Now, the answer to the last question is your lens. Okay, and that's why people that use recommended glasses, their lens, what they see through is transparent. When they say something is transparent, you can see through that thing. Okay, so it is your lens. And of course, the letters I ask you to unscramble, to rearrange. Let me pen that question. I might ask the next caller. Anyway, good morning to you, children. My name is Auntie Sumbo, and this is 32 FM 94.9. Now, if you're joining us for the first time, this is the Smart Kids Show. And yes, if you fall between the age bracket of 5 to 11, you are more than welcome to call in on the show. Hello, good morning.
2: Hello, good morning.
1: Good morning, my darling. What is your name, your age, and the name of your school?
2: My name is Amzat Abiba. I am 8 years old. Mm-hmm. The name of my school is Kibla Preparatory School.
1: Good morning, Abiba. It's good to have you on the Smart Kids Show this morning. You are 8 years old, right?
2: Yes, ma'am.
1: Okay, so we're going to start with your first question in mathematics, okay?
2: Okay, ma'am.
1: Now, if you have 710 naira coins, how much money do you have? If you have, I know we don't spend coins again now, but let's imagine that you have 70 naira. That is correct. Okay, we move to the next. Give me the opposite of the word begin. The opposite of the word begin. The opposite. You said what?
2: End.
1: Okay, end. What do we call the big bright ball of fire in the sky? What do we call the big bright ball of fire?
2: Sun.
1: The sun. Now, your fifth question to win an invitation to our biggest party this month. Are you ready? If you see me, okay, I shine bright. I help you see during the day. What am I? If you see me, I shine bright. I help you see during the day. What am I?
2: Sunlight.
1: The sunlight. Good. Correct. So you have won yourself an invitation to attend the biggest, the loudest, the fun-filled party that we're going to be having later this month. So I need you to send me a text message, okay?
2: Yes.
1: All right. To 0913-246-1006. 0913-246-1006. That is the number to send your text with your full name and the name of your school. Okay, that's very important. 0705-5000-949, 0809-7000.
3: 0800-242-949. Those are the numbers to call to be part of the Smart Kids show this morning. Okay, and if you're listening to us for the first time, maybe you're wondering that, okay, what's the name of this lady, this auntie, this girl talking to me? My name is Auntie Sumbo, and I'm more than excited to be here this morning. 0906-2000-949. 0809-7000-949. Hello, good morning.
4: Hello, good morning, ma.
3: Good morning, darling. My name is Auntie Sumba. What is your name?
4: My name is Jedidiah.
3: Good morning, Jedidiah. It's good to have you on the Smart Kids show. It's not your first time of calling Jedidiah, right?
4: Yes, ma'am.
3: So let's answer our questions this morning. Jedidiah, a bag of rice weighs 5 kg, which is 5 kilograms. If you remove 1,200 grams, what is the new weight in kilogram? A bag of rice weighs 5 kilograms. If you remove 1,200 grams, what is the new weight in kilograms? Remember, you can say next if you do not know the answer to the question. Oh, Jedidiah, I think network. Sorry about that, Jedidiah. Hello? Hello?
5: Hello, ma.
3: Hello, good morning. My name is Auntie Sumbo. What is your name?
5: My name is Tarian.
3: Ayan?
5: Tarian.
3: Tarian. You need to tell me the correct pronunciation of your name, so I'm not pronouncing the wrong name. Okay?
5: Okay,
3: so what's the correct pronunciation of your name?
5: Sarian.
3: Sarian. Good to have you on the show. How old is Sarian?
5: It's eight years old.
3: Okay, thank you very much, Sarian. Is this your first time of calling on the show?
5: No, ma.
3: Okay, so that means you know how we answer our questions. So quickly, let's quickly answer your questions because we need to pay some bills. Now, what number comes immediately after 99? What number comes immediately 100. After 100? Okay, please spell. And your word is presidential. Presidential.
5: R-E-S-S-I-D.
3: Yes.
5: E-N-C-I-A-L.
3: Okay, now please, why do pineapples and oranges have strong pointy leaves? I don't know if you've seen the leaf of a pineapple or orange. Why do they have pointy leaves? This is a science question. Why do they have pointy leaves? Why do they have pointy leaves?
5: Next.
3: The second line of Nigeria's reintroduced national anthem is the second line of Nigeria's reintroduced national anthem is the second line. Okay, thank you very much. I'll give the corrections when we get back from this break. We need to pay some bills. We'll be back. Stay tuned.
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0: Supercalifragilisticexpialidocious, cause we only don't just, even though the sound of it is nothing quite across just. How many of you can even sing that song? You should be able to sing the song. So I'm going to be asking some personal questions that have to do with the Smart Kids Show. Anyway, welcome from that short break. Welcome back. 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And of course, the numbers to call to be part of the show, 0906-2000-949. Hello, good morning.
1: Good morning.
0: Good morning. Good morning.
1: Hello. Good morning, ma.
0: Good morning, darling. Hello. I can hear you. Good morning. Can you hear me?
1: Yes, ma.
0: Okay. So what is your name, your age, and the name of your school?
1: My name is Sophia Adesi. I am 7 years old.
0: Sophia?
1: The name of my school.
0: The name of your school is?
1: God is
0: Dumb
1: School.
0: Ooh, Sophia the First. Have you watched that cartoon?
1: Ma?
0: Have you watched that cartoon, Sophia the First?
1: Yes, ma'am.
0: You have. What's Sophia's favorite color?
1: Purple.
0: Purple, yay! I was getting all night. You know that cartoon? You know the song now? All right, that's.
1: No.
0: You don't know the song? Okay, so we have to learn that song. It's a song that has to do with your name. Okay. You said what?
1: I know it's small.
0: You know it's small. Oh, sing the parts that you know for Auntie Sumbo. Let me hear.
1: Over.

0: So, Sophia, how old are you?
1: I am 7 years old.
0: Seven, that stands for perfection. So we need to answer our questions this morning, Sophia. And I'm going to ask you five questions. Is this your first time?
1: No, ma.
0: Okay, so now I want you to tell Auntie Sumba what 9 times 10 will give you. 9 times 10 will give you what, Sophia? What?
1: 90.
0: 90. That 90. Was quite easy. Now give me the past tense of ring. Give me the past tense of ring. Ring.
1: Is it rain?
0: No, not rain, no. Ring. R-I-N-G. Ring. Give me the past tense. Yes, the past.
1: Rang.
0: Yes, good. Now, which organ removes waste from the human body? Which organ removes waste from the human body? A, your stomach. B, your kidneys. No. Your lungs.
1: No.
0: Oh, no. I wanted to give you options and then you said lungs. Lungs is not. You said what?
1: Lungs is
0: what?
1: Kidney.
0: Thank you. Kidneys was part of the options, but then you said lungs. I'm like, okay, let's move to the next question, okay? Who is known as the father of computer? Who is known as the father of computer? This name is very popular. Oh, thank you so much, darling. I remember when I was in primary school too as well, when they say who is the father of computer, all of us used to sing it. Charles Babbage, Charles Garbage, Charles. We didn't even know which one was actually, but which I know you would say Babbage or age at the end, but Charles Babbage. Okay, Charles Babbage. 0705 50 949. You can also call 0809 70 949 or 0906 20 949. Our children, we just moved to our new building. Who's excited? And I'm sure some of you want to know how it looks. What do we have? It's a bigger space and we've got a lot. When I say a lot, we've got a lot of rooms and there are different things that we do there. So we want to open our doors to the regular callers on the Smart Gate Show. And some of you have been wondering, I've been calling on the Smart Gate Show, I've not won before. I've been calling on the Smart Gate Show, I don't get all my five questions right. This, you know, I told you, keep your fingers crossed. We have something up our sleeves. And this is where we get to host the regular callers on the show. Now, we are opening our doors up to you for Children's Day. And it promises to be fun. Now, we're going to be sending invites out to the regular, because so if you've been consistent on the Smart Kids Show, I know your names, okay? And just like how you know Auntie Sumba's name, I know your names, I know my regular callers. And if you call in from now till about next week and you get all your questions right, you get 4 questions right, you stand a chance of attending that party. And trust me, have you ever attended a 32 FM party before? Have you ever attended the Smart Kids and Parents Hangout? Well, if you have, then you know what I'm talking about. But this year, we promise that we want to make you happy. We want to celebrate you. We want to open our doors up to you so that you can have a tour of our station as well. So the invites are going to be rolling out. But when you call into the show, just make sure that you get at least 4 questions right to attend this party. I'm going to be there and I don't want to tell you all the things that we're lining up for you, because it's going to be a wonderful time and it's going to be a day where you're going to enjoy yourselves and most importantly learn more about 32 FM and of course the Smart Kids Show. So let's answer our questions this morning. 0906 20 949. Hello, good morning.
2: Hello, ma'am.
0: Hello, darling, good morning. What is your name, your age and the name of your school?
2: The name of my school is University of Ibadan Staff School.
0: How old are you, darling?
2: I am 6 years old.
0: Wow, she is 6. And your name is?
2: My name is Dresho Lanke.
0: Oh, wow. Good morning. And welcome to the Smart Kids Show. Now, your name is a great name. I hope you know that.
2: Yes.
0: You know, that's good. That's good. So, darling, is this your first time of calling on the Smart Kids Show?
2: Yes, ma'am.
0: Amazing. We have a superstar in the building. So, I'm going to be asking you 5 questions. I'm going to start with mathematics. Do you like maths?
2: Yes.
0: Good. So, now tell Auntie Sumba, what number is 1 less than 20? What number is 1, just 1 less than 20? What's that number?
2: 90.
0: 90? 90? Did you say 90?
2: 90.

We are doing a lot of whispering. What can you do with an old newspaper? Okay, thank you very much. I'm sure you'll be wondering, what's my business with an old newspaper? Well, I'm sure they have taught you in school about recycling. Okay, what can you do? You recycle it. And now there's what they call paper mache. I don't know if you still do that. We did that during our time in school. Paper mache, you put like old newspapers, you put them into glue, and then you can turn them into anything. When they dry, they become very solid, and you can turn it into like a flower vase. You can turn it into anything, maybe your pencil case. It's called recycling. And we've talked about the 3 hours on the Smart Kids show. And maybe we'll do that again. So you can recycle old newspapers. Not just old newspapers, but, you know, your old books and all that. You know, there are many things that you can do. Turn them into new things that can be useful for you and your family. And with that, we'd like to say thank you for being part of the Smart Kids show this morning on 32 FM 94.9. A big thank you to the production team, Vivian, Emmanuel, and of course the head of production, Mr. Lucky. Thank you so much. Remember, children, let nothing and no one stop you from achieving your dreams. Auntie Sumbo loves and cares about you. Have a beautiful day. Bye-bye.

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0: Well, welcome to 94.9 32 FM, and of course the time check is about 17 minutes past the hour of 9. This is 32 FM, right here in the city of Ibadan, Mokola to be precise. Laughter House is the name of the building. I am Peter Omo, and on the show this morning I've got Dolakpo. We'll take you all the headlines from the world of sports for the next 13 minutes. We're counting down to this year's FIFA World Cup, and for Brazil, the Seleção led by Carlo Ancelotti last night, the news came up that Neymar will be going to the World Cup. Neymar and the starting João Pedro for Chelsea Football Club was left out. All right, maybe when we come in the afternoon, we'll talk more about the news in terms of how national teams, of course, releasing names ahead of the World Cup in the month of June. Last night also, it was Arsenal who needed a win against Burnley at London, and they got the win. But what shocked me in that game was that while you have that game going on, there were news coming from Manchester City around the United Kingdom, and that news flew to Nigeria, went to Ghana, went to Spain. Hey, it's all about one man, Pep Guardiola, on the verge of leaving Manchester City. Enzo Maresca seems to be the one who's going to be walking in that door in the next few days. And we've seen managers who got new deals. Some are walking into a new door. Jose is walking into Madrid from Benfica. Michael Carrick is going to stay. And of course, you wait to see what happened to some managers at the end of the month of May. Dolakpo, it's good to have you share the mic with me this Tuesday morning. All the headlines from the world of sport, we try as much as we can to bring. We also take you through the NBA, and the BBs also will help us with their own package to help us with what happened last night in London. So that's not football club, Dolakpo. One more win or one more point. But maybe what I get last night has got to do with the game tonight at the Vitality between Bournemouth and Manchester City. You know, it reminds me of that night when Leicester won the league. It was Chelsea playing against Spurs, and Chelsea knew that they had to spoil the party for Spurs, and ended 2-2. And the pictures came in how the likes of Jamie Vardy and the rest were having, popping the champagne and enjoying that night winning the league. So that kind of moment is what Arsenal be looking for tonight. Deny City the win, and then you can have the party. Go. Dolakpo, it's good to have you.
1: Good afternoon, Peter. Good afternoon.
0: Hey, it's morning. I understand.
1: I can't wait. Good morning to everyone. Yeah. Well, for me personally, I think just like Mikel Arteta said yesterday, it is all about Arsenal fans, Arsenal players trying as much as possible to be a big fan of Antonio Aula, just like Arteta said in his press conference yesterday.
0: Dolakpo, I have to stop you there because we have to pay a bill. It's time check. Let's pay this bill, and then I'll allow Dolakpo to wrap up his thought. Dolakpo is high this morning, so I'll allow him enjoy the show this morning.
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0: Right, thank you for that. So, Dolakpo, let me allow you to wrap up your opening thoughts.
1: Well, for me personally, I think for Arsenal fans, they'll be hoping Antonio Aula do that for them tonight.
0: Why will he do it for Arsenal?
1: Doing it for himself as well.
0: He denied you guys maximum points.
1: Well, I think we've seen this before. We've seen this script, so one way or the other. Michael Carrick denied.
0: I've not seen any script. Maybe you should help me.
1: I've told you about this script for a long time now.
0: You only told me. I've not seen it.
1: Okay, well, you will see it very soon. So, okay. We've seen it before when Michael Carrick denied Pep Guardiola all 3 points, and also denied Mikel Arteta all 3 points. But they're not doing it for Arsenal, not doing it for anybody, doing it for themselves, because Bournemouth need all 3 points in this game, or at least a point to try as much as possible to push for probably Champions League spot or something. And as well, this game is a big game for AFC Bournemouth, because this is the last game for Antonio Aula in front of Bournemouth fans. He's leaving at the end of the season. Yeah. But then this is not about AFC Bournemouth. It's not about Manchester City. It has to be about the big game yesterday for Arsenal Football Club at the Emirates, the way they performed. I don't know. I feel like Arsenal fans enjoyed it. And these days, Arsenal fans who were clamoring for their team to score 5-6 goals, especially after what happened after Manchester City defeated them on that Sunday evening in the league. And they were talking about scoring a lot of goals. Everybody was talking about this Burnley game. We see Burnley concede 7. 8 or even 9 goals, because that is what Arsenal would need. And now Arsenal fans want to keep on playing 1-0. I was speaking to an Arsenal fan yesterday and he was talking to me about wanting to play 3-1-0 from now until the end of the season. 1-0 at the Emirates yesterday, 1-0 at Selhurst Park on Sunday, and in Budapest on the 30th of May, 1-0 as well. That is what they want. And for Arsenal Football Club as well, you look at what they've done under Mikel Arteta now this season. Since that game against Manchester City, they've not conceded any open play goal. They've not conceded any goal in the Premier League. And the only goal they've conceded in five games since that game against Manchester City was a penalty to Julian Alvarez. That shows the mentality. Defense wins your title, like they say. And it looks like the defense line of Arsenal Football Club is just unbreakable for many teams as we speak.
0: And as we speak, Carlo Ancelotti says the players that will be going to the World Cup, Neymar will be part of it. The 34-year-old now plays in the Brazilian side. Santos is the country's all-time leading goal scorer with 79 goals and 128 appearances, but has not played for the Seleção since 2023 amid struggles with injuries. And of course, making the squad means he will feature at the 4th World Cup, having also played for Brazil in 2014, in 2018, in 2022. Italian head coach Ancelotti revealed his squad at a press conference in Rio de Janeiro, and fans cheered when Neymar's name was announced. And what I also got from Brazil was that he had two lists in front of him. Two. One had Neymar, one had no Neymar.
1: What's
0: about pressure for Carlo Ancelotti?
1: When the Brazilian FA chairman was talking on stage, I saw Carlo opening that briefcase or that stuff that was with him, that book that was with him. I was looking at two pages and I was like, man, you have this thing wrote up. And later on I saw the news that he had two different lists. But I felt like Neymar just has to be on that list.
0: He has to be. When you say must.
1: He has to be. He's the best player for the Brazilian national team. That's the truth. The likes of Vinicius Jr.
0: I just read something to you now. He's been plagued by injuries.
1: He has been plagued by injuries. That's true. But the truth of the matter is, the best player for the Brazilian national team, especially up front, is Neymar. Vinicius Jr. is very good when he plays for Real Madrid. The likes of Rodrigo are very good whenever they're playing for Real Madrid. When it comes to playing for the national team, they don't step up. So Vinicius Jr. have just 8 goals for the national team. Just 8.
0: Okay. All right. So let me just give you the names of the forwards. When Dolakpo says, no, you must just drag him, take him to the World Cup. There's Endrick, a boy on loan at Olympique Lyon. There's Gabriel Martinelli from Arsenal. Gabriel Martinelli indeed, ahead of João Pedro, to the World Cup. I don't know where that's coming from. Igor Thiago from Brentford. We know that boy has done so well. Matheus Cunha from Manchester United. Rafinha, of course, one of the best in terms of what he has done for club and country. Vinicius Junior, hey, here it goes. Luis Enrique from Zenit Petersburg in Russia. Neymar and Rehan from Bournemouth. Now, my question here has to be Gabriel Martinelli ahead of João Pedro of Chelsea.
1: Wow.
0: Yeah.
1: Well, Martinelli have he has 17 goal contribution this season as a winger, and he has played less game than João Pedro, who has 20 goals contribution.
0: So the rapper, in all fairness, who do you pick?
1: I think
0: the Chelsea boy or the Arsenal boy?
1: Well, I don't think it is a competition between Martinelli and João Pedro.
0: So you say,
1: because this is it. I've seen a lot of people talk about Martinelli being the one who probably should be dropped instead of João Pedro. And I think for Carlo Ancelotti and for the Brazilian national team, Gabriel Martinelli has been a main stake in this national team for the last couple of years. And it looks like he will just make the list ahead of players like João Pedro. If you want to make a fight for João Pedro, it has to be like the likes of Luis Enrique playing for Zenit St. Petersburg. Okay. What is he doing?
0: All right. So Victor Wembanyama delivered a 40-20 performance at San Antonio Spurs open an NBA conference final with a double overtime win at the defending champions Oklahoma City Thunder. The matchup between the first two and second seed in the Western Conference featured Wembanyama, the season's defensive player of the year, go up against Thunder Shai Gilgeous-Alexander, who has been named the NBA's most valuable player for a second straight year. Let's go to the BBC, take their beat. When we come back, we'll wrap up the show.
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5: Hello, I'm Shabnam Yunus-Jewell at the BBC Sports Centre. Arsenal are one win away from the Premier League title after beating relegated Burnley 1-0. Kai Havertz' first half goal was enough to get the 3 points they needed to go five clear of Manchester City, who play Bournemouth tomorrow. If they slip up, Mikel Arteta's side will be crowned champions on Tuesday night. The boss was relieved they got the job done at the Emirates to move one step closer.
6: Really happy with the performance, with the results. I think the first time we played some of the best football that we've played this season, the margin should have been bigger. We haven't achieved that, and I think we have to show what we've shown all season as well, that when we need to defend and get through the game, we can do it in a really efficient way.
5: Meanwhile, it's being reported Manchester City are preparing for manager Pep Guardiola to leave the club after Sunday's Premier League match against Aston Villa. The club maintained the legendary boss has a contract for next season and are hopeful he'll remain at the helm after winning 17 major trophies during his decade at City. But sources say work towards his anticipated exit is underway, with former Chelsea manager Enzo Maresca the frontrunner to replace him. For now, Guardiola has a must-win game against Bournemouth on Tuesday in the title race and says they won't be easy opponents to get past.
7: Always they have been since the last years. Have been a real tough games. And so we have 3 days. They have 10 days to prepare that game. They played to qualify for the Champions League. So I think they have an argument to be the best version of the best performance of Bournemouth. I'm pretty sure it's going to happen.
5: And Manchester United's second goal in Sunday's Premier League win over Nottingham Forest should have been disallowed for handball. That's been admitted by the referees' body, professional game match officials, who's contacted Forest to confirm a misjudgment by referee Michael Salisbury. Mateus Cunha's goal put United 2-0 up in a game they went on to win 3-2. And for more football news from the BBC, go to bbc.com/football.
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0: All right, welcome back from London. So, Delapo, tonight's game is a must-watch. They say Bournemouth against Manchester City and Chelsea will be playing against Spurs. Okay, so Delapo, say nothing. When we come in the afternoon, we'll have more time. We'll talk about all of these, the World Cup build-up, the two games coming up later tonight, and, of course, we'll also see some of those bigger headlines in the world of sport. We'll bring them to you when we come for 3:30. But don't forget, we're counting down to the UEFA Champions League right here at 32FM 94.9. We've got you covered. Watershed will be our venue this year. So if you stay around Gates, around Odife Road, around, help me again, whose axis is that again? The Lagos seems not to know Ibadan well. Okay, so Gates, Odife Road, where again? Help me. Iwo Road, is it part of it? Yeah. Iwo Road, Gates, Baggy, yeah, thank you, Kola, for that. So if you stay around that area, we're coming to your neighborhood this time with the UEFA Champions. Big night, you want to say. Arsenal playing, hey, where do you want to be on the 30th of May? Okay, that's as much I can take. I've been told to go, but I'll call again in the afternoon and we'll talk more about the UEFA Champions League and, of course, more headlines from the world of sports. I am Peter.

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0: to see that law. I want to see the rule that will say that nobody should set up a mobile police. I think we are over dramatizing. We are overplaying the issue. Ntoriupe, they cannot be killing people like this. Woman tibeye, one won be uriye, one de lo. And we are looking. We were then asking, "Whoa!" Now the governors of the states should sit up now quickly and hold a meeting. Mobilize the executives of the states and then take a step so that I come out so far away in your name. We governors in Yoruba land at it decide at it set up a mobile police. Can they take action immediately? If the president does not feel comfortable with it, let him react. When he reacts, you know, my react. So this country, it could be this that can lead to the disintegration of the country. Anyhow, these people, ISIS, they come from Sokoto or from anywhere. They don't have respect for human lives. Why are you wasting your time with them? Now the other issue is this. Apart from the state police, the governors should hold a meeting to make use of all the apparatus of security to win Yoruba land. Till Louis Bama breaks into pieces, let it break. There is no reason where you will say you are a country, they kill somebody here, they are killing another person there, they kill some people here in Hong Kong. And we are theorizing. It's a step in the wrong direction. Latimawo, konde makpanwe nyowalo. The other point is this. We have Yoruba warlords. Those days, it took maybe one or two people in Ibadan and so on to mobilize people that it take formidable steps. That it bawon in your lay. The government should consent. So forget, if Awale decide ni Yoruba land, election. We are not doing election. Election, Kokon. Let us concentrate on safeguarding our areas. If the others feel that this is a reasonable step to take, Jeka will not join. We are not interested in politics, in telling people, come and vote for us, come and do this. Sheikh Makinde declared on Thursday his intention. And on Friday, they struck in Ogbomosho area. Is this the way we want to go on? Aliba. So we want to see that we safeguard our area. We want to see that our areas are safe. Our people can go to the market. They can go to the farms. They can do their work. This way we are going like this. ISIS will take over the Yoruba land. They will take over the whole place. And we are looking. Ani anwe inyo ta li lo. Ani anwe inyo ta li. So funpe, yes, please, we are mobilizing you people. Come and go into action now. Mba ti Sunday igboho to n se kini just asope kini omo yi ti en se ko ti en mo nkankan ko se kini kan. Now we know better. Sunday igboho will sit somewhere now and he will be laughing. Because when he was taking action, our people yi won ki se ran toro o won ki se awon eyan te kan le ma ba soro be se n soro yo. They are people who are determined. Sunday Boho was shouting. He was going up and down. 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Now Sunday Boho will know that what he was saying then, they are coming to realities now. So as far as I am concerned, we should take actions immediately. Enough of sympathies, we are, in fact, we are sorry, we are in fact, so why don't we take action now? Forget about the presidency, the rule of law and order in Nigeria, in Congo. Take action now. If anybody wants to say that he's waiting for the National Assembly, he's waiting for the State Assembly, he's waiting for this and that before he sets up mobile police, that fellow is wasting his time. We want to take action immediately. Eshe.
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5: 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Are there any national security advisor? But that is so it be meji to shell it bubu wamo. 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
5: 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The government who ran in bulk.
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4: Are you listening?
3: Monday.
4: Hmm. I don't Monday, yeah, Monday.
3: Okay.
4: Nice. Look, I'm going to look in danger Monday.
3: That depends on you.
4: Okay, sir.
3: And how serious you are with the case.
4: Good afternoon.
5: Very cash.
4: Are you translator?
5: Yes, sir.
4: Okay.
6: I went through Baba's files.
3: We are looking at unlawful deposition of chieftaincy.
5: Say, you have already any.
3: When you are running away.
5: And you want to be. Yes, of course, I'm going to be. I'm going
7: to be. Baba said that you are the one that will help him to, as to fish everything out.
3: Chief, in what town gun is that?
7: Ubiripo.
3: Where is that?
7: On your state.
5: Oyo? Oyo legbe saki?
3: How much do you want to pay lawyer now?
7: Baba?
5: Yes, sir.
7: You need a phone lawyer?
5: Odudu also. Ata mwa laye. I have been lunch in a junior. So,
7: you have been lunch. I say, you have been lunch. I
5: have been lunch.
7: If
3: you translate it, God will punish you.
7: Ah, the law.
3: I say, pay lawyer, you are telling me what to do. Get out of here. Telling me what to do. I will set you me. Look at me, I'm a shoe. That's me. I'm a thief, not a thief.
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I'm working no place to hide. 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Left, right, and center, because if you totally hide, call on, sir. No. CJ, well done, sir. My dear, I greet you, brand creator. You are doing well. Ha. If you have not been to Canada before, please come and greet us in our office for you to understand what we are talking about. Kilo day. 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Ever remember anything? I look like homeless person. 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It's cold everywhere. 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You even have to, in fact, Moti Laura saucy. Mama Kelati say, well done, no, Colossal Mosa, no, okay, Premier Tower, you guys. In this place, Dafta House is serious. So, if you didn't use this kind of tint, if you color. Anyway, good afternoon and welcome to the Color and Win Game Show. Lost on me. My name is Aduke Owon. Fellow me, it's me. They call me Hot Chocolatey. My heart is not even killing the code. Colossal. This hot coron kakani nubita wai. Ha, se mo sakri lataro. I didn't know where to go. Molo production. I go to live studio. Molo traffic. Molo reception. In fact, mo do sort of a get one. I didn't even understand what I want to. If mo kon sakri nikwe, no place to hide. Anyways, where you are welcome more to the Call and Win Game Show this beautiful Tuesday afternoon. And yes, in case you are wondering, where are we broadcasting from? This is where we are located. Laughter House. Orioke Premier. Yes, that's where we are located. Bebati do. Okay, Premier by ATV Laughter House. ATV logo. One if you smile to you kini. I can't add any question. Oh no, man, show me. Even if you are feeling good, try and smile. Today is Tuesday, and of course, what do? We give you word, and you will sing popular song. Kono zamosa. No, I finally not to wallu. Ha, he's serious. This is where we give you word, and then you will sing popular song. And one number to but before we even open the phone lines, let's first listen to the instructions. Tabati wagbamu instructions in Tabati wagbada day. I will now open the phone lines for you to call to be part of the Call and Win Game Show. Okay? Edi agba instructions number.

0: Song Association. The rules are, you call in to sing as many songs as you can in response to a word that will be provided by the show host. Caller with the highest number of songs wins. You have 30 seconds to sing as many songs as possible. The faster your response is, the higher your chance of getting more words to sing. No caller can sing twice in a day. You sing, your song has to be clean, and you must obey the lyrics and rhythm rule. The lyrics and rhythm rule states that your choice of song has to be correct in terms of lyrics and tone of the original song. Your choice of songs must be popular songs. You sing at least five songs before you can win.
1: I can't even remember the person that sing this song. Where I'm cashing cold, oh, to mommy, cashing cold, oh, boshing, can you come see me? Ah! Oh yeah, my number is 0809-7000-949. It's like 0905-5000-949. Hello, good afternoon.
2: Hello.
1: Good afternoon to you, my sister. God bless you.
2: Hello.
1: Hello, I'm going you. Hello.
2: Hello.
1: Eka san o, I'm going you. We can, yes. Oruko yin ati bi te tin pe.
2: Oruko mi ni Grace lati Olomi.
1: Ah, kini pa yin lerin sister Grace?
2: Ah, continue.
1: Okay, it's well. Oh yeah, the last four digits of your telephone number. The last four digits of your telephone number. Number, Mary, talk by your phone number.
2: 0573.
1: 0573. Oh, yeah, are you ready to play the game?
2: Yes.
1: Oh, yeah, the first word I want to give you is rush.
2: What?
1: Rush. Rush. Sing song that have rush inside. You are in the market. Okay, thank you very much. 0705-5000-949. Hello.
2: Hello.
1: Yes, ma.
2: Hello. Okay, what is the name by you?
1: Ah, mi oro boy le gbo mi o toro da bi e pojo ran bi te tin pe yi.
2: Yo jo ran moto ni.
1: Moto, okay. Oh yeah, you have to wait see to another day oh because e ti pe pada and we are first give you four set of words. All right, 0705-5000-949 0809-7000-949. E tun le pe 0705-5000-949. Honey butter is not the food of you get. In what you need know how to eat. Don't disturb yourself. Don't disturb yourself. For emo disturb yourself in your life. Yeah. Say you understand. What you didn't know, you didn't know it. Oh, don't form. There's not in between. And that's what I say. They invite one of my friends to party. Say you understand. He said Kodru leg by jollof friends at fried death. Say get bay olon fellow see intercontinental. Do you know what they call it? That international food. No basa fun. I says he didn't know that she's allergic to some things. Only pay is allergic, pay are fair, use my one kankan. That's as he go and pick what she did not know before we leave the party. Amount is double. As if somebody you get Bobby Kilo said nobody pay is he went to international table. Who send you message? Who send you? He was one invite here what party. And then you say who to sit down in your level. But you could do like where your love friends. And you could do like where I'm like where you're at. And maybe you should even help yourself. You could hit pound the diamond festival. You didn't hit that. You now go to where they are cooking food that you didn't understand. After you now hit it finished. So what I mean, maybe they give you, you get. Please don't do past yourself. I get you, Benny. 0906-2000-949. 0809-7000-949. Hello. Hello.
3: Hello.
1: Hello. Good afternoon.
3: Good afternoon. Eka san.
1: Eka san ma. Oruko yin ati bi te tin pe mommy.
3: Oruko mi ni Yafi Davis.
1: Ah, okay. Ah, mommy, can David a castle?
3: You're a castle,
1: ma. So, yes, ma. I thought you were letting pay, ma.
3: Lucky, why are
1: you? Why are you? Ah, yes, Daddy. I know that place. Mommy, I got the last 4 digits of a telephone number.
3: 7357.
1: 7357. Mommy, say game time play here. Understand it?
3: Danny.
1: Okay. I ordered him buying down that bedroom. I like that. Oh, yeah. The first word I want to give you, my mommy, only la Arike. Arike, a cornitola Arike, you know? Arike.
3: Arike. Arike, Danny.
1: Okay, all right, mommy, hold it there. Please, Awolowo is the next word. Awolowo.
3: Eh.
1: According to Awolowo, Ninu.
3: Awolowo. Huh. Bo ba si da un po shoru. Awolowo.
1: Mommy, ono bi te gbe wa lo yi. Ejo olorin wo lo korin yen. Hello?
3: Hello.
1: Yes, Olorin wo lo come on me please because I don't think we want to be me here yo. Orin te ko yi mi ro me won ti be me because awo lowo. I don't think I've hear it to mommy. Ah, ejo please, part of the rules and regulation of this games is that you should not come and formulate song. Se Olorin Arike te ko yen, igba te ko bere, o fe jo orin Colentin. Gba lo tun ya e tun fe mo jo boya bi wa si ainde mo wa confused o ye ka le so pe any buy pa to lokorin yen. Hello, good afternoon.
4: Hello.
1: Yes, Aweka san, you are welcome. Hello.
4: I'm from Bokoto.
1: Your name is Ainde.
4: Ayomide.
1: Ayomide, from where please?
4: Bokoto.
1: From Foto Ilunla. How are you, my brother?
4: Fine.
1: Good. Please, can you help me with the last 4 digits of our telephone number?
4: 9579.
1: 9579. Are you ready to play the game, my brother?
4: Yes.
1: Okay, the first word I want to give you is Jago.
4: Jago, hey, Jago. What's working, Jago?
1: Okay. Yes. Wait now. Next word I want to give you is funds. Funds.
4: Funds.
1: Funds. F-U-N-D-S. Funds.
4: Funds.
1: Yes, pay money ninja bell funds. Pay your guys. Okay, next word is Asiwaju. Asiwaju.
4: Asiwaju. I'm next. Asiwaju. I'm last.
1: Okay, Guaguala Danko. Hello. Oh, sorry about that. Say, did the way you even sing that, hey Jago, I'm scared, because if that's how the person that sings it, I don't think people will be vibing to it. Or I'm on the vibe gone. Hey, Jago, once popping, you just sing it like somebody that is rushing, that you're in the bus stop, and you didn't want to miss your bus. I couldn't even get the rhythm of the song. Hello, good afternoon. Hello. Yes, good afternoon to you, my sister.
5: Yes.
1: Yes, please, what's your name?
5: My name is Ademide.
1: Okay, Ademide, do you just wake up or you are still sleeping? I don't understand the way you are, you know. Please, it's afternoon, no, let's keep it up. Ademide, do you just wake up?
5: No.
1: Okay, Ademide is not ready to... Ademide is ready to wake up. When you see in the corner, whiskey that sing it. Oh yeah, yes, in the studio this afternoon, Alan Wale, you are far, Harley is sitting on the right, and of course, Adekunle, Omonile, is land, he used to say land. In case you are listening to all this afternoon, but you think that you are too small to be landlord, please, let me introduce you to Adekunle. Adekunle Soft Sand, yours is representative of Soft Sand. 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I didn't know how to call that serene in Yoruba, if not me, but in order to go to make sense, so that you can raise your children. So you understand, you can sleep with your two eyes closed. Ejo, Ekonsin Wolori Instagram, Ekonsin Wolori website, Sub Sand Properties. I get your man, your oristi, and one ile, a lot breaker that they didn't even give you trouble about. If you think that you didn't have all the money at once, they can give you plan. Best mama on Sunday, dear, you understand. And what you can rubin, you can be the latest.
6: Hello,
1: landlord. Hello, good afternoon to you, my mommy. God bless you. Oruko, you are to be in fact, because everywhere in this place is light. So if you think that maybe you have darkness and this place you know why everywhere there's no place you can hide in station alone. Hello, good afternoon.
7: Hello.
1: Yes, our cousin.
7: Good afternoon.
1: Good afternoon to you, my daddy. God bless you.
7: How was your day, ma?
1: Very. My day is still on, no? I'm still even inside the studio.
7: My name is Gerard Okoyemi from Isaiah.
1: Ah! Mr. Okoyemi! How is he saying you? How is he saying
7: you?
1: Okay, oh, thank you so much. Please, can you
7: help me?
1: Ah, Bagbini, Muso for you, we will still send all these things. Any go by yet, Lord Joko Tia, one accountant, won't be a sin so I won't win in seeing, dear. Against
7: playing,
1: I'm not worried. Please just calm down. Any Rema calling from baby, calm down, but you're not my baby. Oh, my baby is here. Hello, good afternoon. 0906 2009 4 9. Hello, Fahali Usman, but I Elio Kilo Sele. Every time Taba won. Studio, this is Sierra Linda. Hello, good afternoon. Yes, I didn't even know whether it's mono I'm listening to or maybe stereo. Hello, good afternoon.
8: Hello.
1: Good afternoon. Oh, so me by network and all lo so me by here, Joe. Look on your activity, think pay network in any by, but I tell you. Eh, what about wa? Ko ye me, boy, I'm mono, go by a network. 0906 2009 4 9. Hello, good afternoon.
9: Hello.
1: Hello, good afternoon to you, my yes, Eka so my mommy.
9: Eh, ma kweto.
1: Eh, wo, eto ni.
9: Eh, liwa la daro long.
1: Amin. Eh, yo, uruko ento mba mi soro yi.
9: Opalo yeru ne la toy.
1: Oh, Eka so mommy. Thank you so much.
9: Ami.
1: Thank you so much, ma. Yes, ma.
9: Morning, King.
1: Oh, Eshungo.
9: Morning, call.
1: Ah, eh, wada. Say, mama, say, kewi. Baya kewi funwa. Yeno, wa, okay. Mommy.
9: Kila so.
1: Say, le kewi. Baya kewi funwa. That one's everyday.
9: Thank you so much, but I do not understand what's going on.
1: 0705 5009 4 9 0809 7000 949. I want number 10 more, please, to be part of the call and win game show. To the pay 0705 5009 4 9. Hello, good afternoon.
10: Hello,
1: my sister, God bless you.
10: When are we coming to visit your new station? No?
1: Ah, in fact, if you want to come now, I'm on the station Gangabai on the top floor. Lori,
10: okay, that's why I'm on.
1: This is your mom. Ah, your voice have changed. Your abyss, the headset that I just changed. In fact, how are my children?
10: They are fine, man.
1: In fact, they'll be big guests now. Mama Tigad, you mean, law?
10: Thank you so much.
1: Thank you so much, Mr. Momo. I really appreciate
10: it. Congratulations.
1: Anytime you want to come, Ejekimo. Say you understand.
10: All
1: so
10: right,
1: that we
10: mom.
1: Yes, we receive you from the gate.
10: Children what was it called this year?
1: Our Children Day. We have special Children Day. Oh mommy, you can call me after this call and win game so. I got
10: okay.
1: Message okay. Me on the WhatsApp. Sorry, WhatsApp.
10: Okay.
1: And then we can talk about it. Thank you so much. Talk about it. I mean no, it's ask about it. Multi family is really nice. Ask about it. ask about if you want to ask about us. There's someone pay and lossy laughter house. Say my best you want lady. E je come on. Say you understand. E je come on. E je come on. Pay kini laughter house. You come here. You push your naughty ball and baggage. So you okay? Tente premier you. Okay, that's where we are. Some people call it a remedy. You get it, but I just want you to know where the laughter house have landed. Hey, the bag where Higu landed. Our long jebe. Hello, good afternoon. Okay, hello, good afternoon. Hello, good afternoon.
6: Hello, good afternoon.
1: Hello. Hello. Hello. How many people? I didn't understand. Okay, sorry about that. Who da be kwa wokini e jasi na mo. Hello, good afternoon. Hello. Hello. Okay. Please call us back, yo. One more call. Kafele if you say. Hello. Hello. Hello.
11: Good afternoon.
1: Good afternoon, no, my daddy. Have you seen my mommy? Thank you so much, mommy. I'm really glad that you enter inside today.
11: Yes, ma'am.
1: Hey, your last four digits of your telephone number.
11: 3711.
1: 3711. Mommy, say game time. Say understand there. Hey, the first word I want to give you is Sioni. Oh yeah, call it only Sioni, you
11: know.
1: Oh, yo, Tito, mommy, yo. It's not all the song we ask you to sing. Oh, yeah, sing song that has hallelujah inside. Mommy, thank you so much. But it's going to go away. Hallelujah. It's a lot of bread. That's it. Thank you so much. This is where we get to say thank you for being part of the call and win game. So I will pick one more here because tomorrow, Mr. Usman, we should pick one more. Okay, one in they didn't know. Let's pick it. Hello, good afternoon. Hello.
12: Hello.
1: Good. Hello? Yeah, it's good afternoon. No, can you hear me?
12: Yes, ma'am.
1: Yeah. Thank you very much. What's your name?
12: Eniola.
1: Eniola from where, please?
12: Hello.
1: Oh, okay, please, can you help me with the last 4 digits of telephone number?
12: 28.
1: Oh, yeah, the first one I want to give you is Soki. Sing song that has Soki inside. This guy is not Gen Z. Oh, yeah, the next one I want to give you is Godly.
12: Ma?
1: Godly. Homale is the one that sing it.
12: Godly.
1: Yes.
12: My God is good. He's a godly God.
1: Okay, I understand. Oh yeah, the next word is kilometer. Oh yeah, next word is if. If.
12: Ma?
1: If. Hi, hef. If. No, I mean it if. Oh, I'm if. If. Hi, hef. Oh.
12: Okay,
1: I understand. You didn't know this one. If I tell you, say I love you. I don't know. Your money is my own, but my body can never be yours. Oh, yeah, let's be going. Well, thank you so much for being part of the Call and Win Game Show. Let's do this again, same time, same station tomorrow, 2 to 2:30. Follow us on all social media platforms so you can get the correct address. We are live and direct on Premier Hill, that's where we are. Coming up next, it's Killer to say it, my Killer to say, oh, double.

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0: 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It's a big day when it comes to Premier League football. If you're a big fan of the Premier League, if you're a big fan of football, today will decide a whole lot when it comes to the English Premier League. We've seen the end. We've seen what would end most of the top five leagues in Europe. The French Ligue 1 is done and dusted. The La Liga is done and dusted. We know who the champion is. The same thing with the German Bundesliga and the Italian Serie A. But for the Premier League, two big games tonight would probably decide what would happen. First, it will start by 7:30 p.m. this evening when AFC Bournemouth would be at home and they would host Manchester City. For Manchester City, after seeing what Arsenal did yesterday at the Emirates Stadium, winning 1-0 against Burnley, already relegated Burnley, City would now need to get all 3 points to take it to the last day of the season to see who would win this 2025-2026 season's Premier League. And they play against AFC Bournemouth, who have not lost a Premier League game since January 3rd. For Manchester City as well, they've not lost a Premier League game since they lost to Manchester United on the 17th of January. Two teams with the longest unbeaten run in the English Premier League today would face each other. Two Spanish managers, two Spanish coach would face each other. Two of them would probably be leaving their team at the end of the season. Report has it that Pep Guardiola would be leaving Manchester City at the end of this season. And also, Antonio Raola, who is the coach of AFC Bournemouth, would also be leaving. For Tottenham Hotspur as well, they'll be going to a stadium where they've not won since on the 1st of April in 2018. They'll be going to Stamford Bridge to try as much as possible to get a point. A point in that game would confirm West Ham United, who won the UEFA Conference League some years ago, relegated in the English Premier League. The last time West Ham United got relegated was far back in 2010. When they got relegated after finishing 20th on the Premier League table. A lot will be decided today, and it might probably just go on to the last day of the season. And that is how we welcome ourselves to the show this afternoon. A whole lot has also happened. We'll be talking about how the Super Eagles of Nigeria have probably gotten a easy draw when it comes to the 2027 African Cup of Nations qualifiers. And CAF today have already announced the draws. We've seen where the Super Eagles of Nigeria will be playing against Madagascar, Tanzania, and Guinea-Bissau when it comes to the Group L of the African 2027 qualification series. And also, over the last couple of hours, we've seen all different countries come out with a list of their players that will be going into the World Cup with them. We would also be expecting other countries to drop their list over the next couple of days. On Friday, England will be dropping their own list. The first controversial one was yesterday when Brazil dropped their own list and Neymar Jr. was included. For the Three Lions of England, we'll be seeing who are the big players that Thomas Tuchel will be dropping. But with 23 days to the start of the World Cup, different countries are dropping their list. And for Super Eagles of Nigeria, no list for us, but a list will be coming in the next couple of days because the list for the Unity Cup will be coming out. I won't be talking about all of this alone because I've got Peter with me in the studio this afternoon. We'll be talking about all of this. Good afternoon, Peter.
1: Thank you for having me, Delago.
0: Well, let's start straight from the Super Eagles of Nigeria. We've seen the list. Yeah. We know now where we'll be playing. This is not the World Cup qualifier, so I don't think we should be scared. The World Cup, we've not qualified for two in a row. But the African Cup of Nations, we've been qualifying, and we've been doing well over the last couple of years. Now we are in Group L, where we'll be playing alongside Madagascar, Tanzania, and Guinea-Bissau. Easy group.
1: Yeah, easy. The same word we also had when the World Cup draws were released. We said Rwanda, Benin Republic, Zimbabwe. Maybe you can give those one small kudos. And then you say, this one's just pick them up anyway, and South Africa get 1 point in Joburg and come back to here and win your game and everything will be fine, right? But that never happened. So here we go this time, Madagascar, a team in that Indian Ocean, and there's Tanzania, who of course will be co-hosting the Nations Cup, and of course Guinea-Bissau, who we also know that they've also been to a couple of Nations Cups. So when you say easy, you have to be careful. All I want to say is that under the Richelle, one thing is simple. Going to this game annoyed with what I want to term vexation. Be angry that you don't qualify for the World Cup. Use that positively and get these things done. Two games to spare and qualify for the Nations Cup. That will be it for it. But you know that these things are easier said than done. So it's down to the players. We wait to see what they will do at the Unity Cup. They're mates. Some will say that going to the World Cup, we're playing the Unity Cup. You know, we just have to find a way to move on. We can't dwell on this for long. Italy didn't qualify for the World Cup. They're moving on. So the next big tournament comes up in a matter of months. Or you say, yeah, but we just have to put our house together, house together, if we have any house, which I believe we do, and then see what we do to this game. So, yeah, we have it now, and there's no room for excuses. These players, if you want to come to camp, come to camp. Put the searchlights. I saw that the boy from Wrexham, the former Arsenal boy, we're part of. So let's know what we're doing. Let's get out. Put everything we need to put together and see how we can kill off these games, two games to spare.
0: Well, there are 12 different groups when it comes to the qualifier of the African Cup of Nations for the 2027 qualifiers. In the group A, we have Morocco. They would be in the same group with Gabon, Niger, and Lesotho. Group B has Egypt, Angola, Malawi, and South Sudan. Group C would see the 2023 champions, Cote d'Ivoire, Ghana, the Gambia, and Somalia.
1: I think that's the top one.
0: Yeah, Group C looks really tough. Cote d'Ivoire, Ghana, Gambia, and Somalia.
1: Yeah.
0: Group D would see South Africa, Guinea, Kenya, and Eritrea. Group E has Congo, DR, who will be going to the World Cup this year. Equatorial Guinea, Sierra Leone, and Zimbabwe. Group F, we see Burkina Faso, Benin, Mauritania, and we also see the Central...
1: I think that's Mauritania.
0: Yeah, Mauritania. And we also see the Central Republic. In this group. Group G would have Cameroon, Comoros, Namibia, and Congo, while Group H would see the likes of Tunisia, Uganda, Libya, and Botswana. Group I has Algeria, Zambia, Togo, and Burundi. Group J would see Senegal, the African champion on the pitch of play, but then on paper it's different. Morocco is the African champion according to CAF.
1: There's litigation about that.
0: Okay.
1: So let's move on.
0: Well, we also have Mozambique in that same group, Sudan and Ethiopia. Group K has Mali, Cape Verde, Rwanda, and Liberia. The last group is Group L, where the Super Eagles of Nigeria will be playing against Madagascar, Tanzania, and Guinea-Bissau. Let's move away from there and go to Europe, because a lot is going on there, and I would like to start from the English Premier League. It's going to be odd tonight, Peter. I want us to start from what looks like the relegation game, and also maybe spaces for trying to get to European places. Tottenham Hotspur needs to get a win in this game, or probably get a point, and maybe they'll be securing Premier League space next season. For Chelsea Football Club, 7 Premier League games now, they are yet to win any, playing against Spurs in a stadium where they kind of know how to dominate. They've defeated Spurs in almost every time they played at Stamford Bridge. The last time Tottenham Hotspur went to that stadium to win was far back in 2018. What would that mean this game?
1: I mean, it's quite simple for Roberto Di Zerbi tonight. Chelsea need the points, like you said, to see if they can squeeze in, find their way into a conference league, and maybe that will kind of excite the fans. And Xabi Alonso, who takes charge from the 1st of July, or for Roberto Di Zerbi, his job is to go there, get maximum points, something that Spurs haven't done in a long time. From Jose to Nuno Espirito Santos, and now let me just put everything forward. He's the turn of the Italian, who, of course, where with Brighton has been to grounds like that and got maximum points. So this time is a big pressure. And interestingly, Dolako, West Ham somewhere in London will be hoping that Chelsea get the job done for them, and then we'll push all of this drama to the last day. Now, while some of us are focusing on the Arsenal, the City thing, for some part of London, they are also focusing on that relegation battle. West Ham and Spurs also will be open for results one way or the other. So tonight is a crucial game for these two sides. Like you mentioned, the first game will be seen with Bournemouth against City. We'll get to that. But for this one, it's also very, very interesting. It's crucial for these two sides. And I've said it behind the mic. Wow, those wee Spurs can survive relegation. But watching West Ham, what they've done also in the last few games, I say, why can't those two teams go down and allow, these two London sides to stay? But one will just have to go down. So it's a battle that's going down tonight. They say it's 6-pointer. It's not just 3 points. It's 6 points. And if Spurs to get a win tonight, it will confirm West Ham going down relegated. So it's an interesting tie. And the thing I love about this, Dolapo, is that it's in London. So it's not somewhere in Birmingham. It's not in Manchester. It's not in Liverpool. It's in London. So sit down, enjoy, and relax. If you're a Chelsea fan, you want to grab a cup of can't get the coffee at that point in time, that night. But you can grab anything, just grab it and enjoy and grant it. But I don't think any sports fan want to grab anything, because they want to be at the edge of their seats tonight to see how they go. So for Roberto Di Zerbi, he says one of the things that is staring them in this game is because they've heard from the public that some people want them to go down.
2: Yeah.
1: And so that's enough for them to go into the game against Chelsea. It's a crucial game, and the numbers doesn't look good for Spurs. They've not won in the last 8. They've only won once over there. So tonight, they will need this one more than the last 8 they had never won. So this one is crucial to them. Let's see how it plays out. Dolapo, if you ask me, I checked through my crystal ball. Don't ask me for the results. Just want to watch this.
0: Okay. Okay. So, yeah, let's continue. Well, for the last time Spurs got relegated was actually back in 1976-1977 season. It's been a long time compared to West Ham United, who was still just some years back. That's 16 years now. That's 2010-2011 season.
2: Yeah.
0: But, yeah, one of those two sides would get relegated this season. They don't have a choice. One of them will get relegated. Well, let's move on from there and go to the big one.
2: Yeah.
0: The biggest one now when it comes to the English Premier League, it's probably going to come to an end today or go on to the last day of the season.
2: Yeah.
0: But wait, let me put this first. Do you want both the relegation battle and the Premier League battle when it comes to winning it to end tonight or go on to Sunday on the 24th of this month? Or you want it just... you want this jam to just end tonight?
1: No. You know, I fully said something, Dolakpo, in case you don't know, or maybe you forgot. I like this photo finish. I like that... what word I want to use now? Is it that anxiety from the people like you, the Spurs fan, and the West Ham fan? I want you to have a sleepless night on Saturday, stroke Sunday. I want that rice you want to eat on Sunday not to be there. Like, you want to keep the rice, you want to go fasting, and from neutrals for us just enjoy the moment. So for me, I wish that City had to win tonight against Bournemouth and then push all of this drama to the last day and see what Arsenal will be doing at Selhurst Park, which I heard that the presentation might be delayed for 1 hour.
0: Because of Steve
1: Parish. He has done so much for the Eagles in London. So for me, I wish that happened. But on the flip side, I also want to see Andoni Iraola finish well, put Bournemouth in that stage, put them in that spotlight, put them in that map, and then he can walk away and say, you know what, I've handed this club over, I've done my bit. Because, see, in all fairness, nobody believe Andoni Iraola coming from Real Vallecano.
0: Yeah, Rayo Vallecano.
1: At the point in time, he played for Athletic Bilbao. I watched him play against Manchester United in one of the UEFA Cup a couple of years ago. I mean, fantastic holding midfielder, became a coach, came to England. Now, let me say one something to you, Dolakpo, quickly here. The assistant of Andoni Iraola at Rayo Vallecano wanted to follow him to England.
0: Yeah, but
1: he wasn't granted visa.
0: So
1: he stayed back, and they were begging him for the job of Rayo Vallecano. He never wanted it, but he got the job. But guess what Rayo Vallecano are? They're playing the Conference League final against Crystal Palace. So for Andoni Iraola, he'll be saying, yes, I've got my second man doing well, and I'm also doing well. A win tonight, Dolakpo, will also not be good for Liverpool Football Club. So there's so much in terms of the twist coming into the game tonight. Liverpool will be hoping that City beat Bournemouth for us. Arsenal will be saying, Bournemouth, beat City for us. Everybody have got their interest. Like, well, my interest is, let's see a good game tonight. If this game will stretch, take us to Sunday, so be it. If it's not going to be an end tonight, like we saw the last time Leicester won the league, that Chelsea pulled something out against Spurs and ended 2-2 and then they won, I also want to see those pictures. So, like, well, I'm here for it.
0: Yesterday, while the game was going on, news broke out. While Arsenal game was going out, news broke out from different parts of England that Pep Guardiola would be leaving Manchester City at the end of this season.
2: Yeah.
0: Maybe some of us probably saw this coming, but then for the type of person we all know Pep Guardiola to be, it can be a very corny person. I think since he joined Manchester City 10 years ago now, after his first 3 years, we all thought he was going to leave. Then he signed another contract. This question have always been coming in during his press conference.
2: Yeah.
0: Will you be there next season? Will you be there next season? But this season looks like the first time in a long time we're going to this time of the season, and we still don't know if Pep Guardiola will be staying or not. But now, from reports that we've gathered from reliable sources over the last couple of hours, he would be leaving.
2: Yeah.
0: And Enzo Maresca, the former Chelsea man, looks like the man that will be taking this job. With the way Manchester City are, you feel like, you know very well when Pep Guardiola joined 10 years ago, you know where Manchester City were.
2: Yeah.
0: Do you feel Enzo Maresca would be the right man for Manchester City to go with if Pep Guardiola leaves at the end of the season?
1: Even without Pep, 10 years ago, over 10 years ago, they won the league.
0: Yeah.
1: The one with Pellegrini, the one with Roberto Mancini. That was the most craziest. That was the most craziest of them all. And so if Pep is leaving, you can be rest assured that if these players are still there, I know Bernardo Silva will leave.
0: John Stones. Those who have been announced. Will probably leave
1: and look for a club elsewhere after the World Cup. And so you say they still have some of those key elements in the team. There's Rodri, there's Erling Haaland, there's Ryan Cherki.
0: But do you think most of these players would want to stay? Because many of these players probably joined Manchester City because of that man, Pep Guardiola.
1: Yeah, sure.
0: You look at the likes of Erling Haaland. He joined from Borussia Dortmund.
1: Then and he signed a crazy deal a couple of years ago.
0: Seven years contracts now. Most of these guys have probably stayed because of Pep Guardiola. And there are reports from some sources that is very close to Manchester City that up until yesterday night, the players were shocked with the reports that came out that Pep Guardiola is leaving, because what Pep told them at the start of the season or some weeks ago was that he is going nowhere and he will be with them at the end of the season. And according to those reports, I can't really, really ascertain how true it is. Yeah. But then according to those reports, Pep Guardiola actually called an emergency call, made an emergency call Zoom meeting yesterday to apologize to the players and all of that. Seems like the players are also disappointed from that if that report, and
1: I just hope that, because you mentioned something the other time, which I also did in the morning, was when the game between Arsenal and Burnley was going on, the news circulating around the United Kingdom was Pep Guardiola. In fact, it became the biggest news from the result yesterday. So, and I begin to also see this narrative around Arsenal might wrap up the league tonight. So, does it play out in terms of the mentality of these boys going to the game with this result, with this news weakening the boys going to the game tonight? You're telling the boys last night that, hey boys, I might not be here. My last game might be on Sunday against Aston Villa. I'll say goodbye to you. I wish the fans all the best, and you guys can go on your holiday and then see how you go to the World Cup. So, Delacro, in the minds of these boys, what does it speak? Does it speak to them to say, you know what, you leave? And I saw this joke between Pep and Bernardo Silva after the FA Cup final, when they were marching up the staircase to go pick the trophy. He was having this conversation with Bernardo Silva, and they were both laughing. And what I was thinking to myself was like, maybe it's telling Bernardo Silva, man, I'll stay one more here, and see where we go from here. So it doesn't look good. If what you said is anything to go by him telling the players last time that I might be leaving you guys on Sunday, then I don't think the game tonight might really come good for the boy, because that's shocking. Oh. Shocking, because a couple of weeks ago, I watched him on the BBC, on Sky, when he was granted an interview, and he was saying he would be here, he has a contract, that he will be here. So what changed between when they won the FA Cup and Monday night amazed me. And I've seen pictures, even though they're AI, of Enzo Maresca putting on the suit, signing papers, and Pep is waving goodbye. I think he's going to really, really shock his boys. But I hope that they can snap out of it quickly after the World Cup, come back in August, and see what happens.
0: But will they be able to keep these players now?
1: They should be, because they're under contract. And City are not a club that wants to sell. It's not under obligation, not under pressure kind of to sell. Erling Haaland, Ryan Cherki, Rodri, or always Robin Diaz or Donnarumma, not under pressure to sell some of these key players. So I think they have a contract. They will stay. But the thing is that we want to see how the first year will look under the Italian head coach.
0: Oh, well, looks like it's a year where coaches would move and coaches would stop moving, because we've seen a whole lot of coaches switch this season. Xabi Alonso will be coming into the Premier League next season. Michael Carrick could be in charge. And Enzo Maresca might just be the man for Manchester City. Marco Rossi for AFC Bournemouth. Crystal Palace as well will be changing their coach. A whole lot of coaches are switching. And also in Spain, Real Madrid will also be having a new head coach in Jose Mourinho. But let's shift away from that. For Arsenal fans, if you are looking at this, I've seen a whole lot of Arsenal fans talking about if Pep Guardiola leaves, it's probably going to be their time. You probably need to take a chill pill. It's not probably going to be that way. Let's go let's take a look at this this news coming in from the Portuguese national team. Yeah. You look at this list and the list of different countries going into this World Cup. I think 18 countries now have come out with their lists going into the World Cup out of 42 countries or 48 that will be participating.
1: That's not even half yet.
0: Yeah, that would be participating in this year's World Cup. We've seen 18 countries drop their lists. And maybe the most controversial one has been the Brazilian national team. We talked a little bit about that in the morning. But apart from the Brazilian national team, or from the 18 you've seen, which country has probably you've seen as a country that probably have the best team going forward with the 18 lists that you've seen, different countries that have dropped their list? Because for me, on my own perspective, I look at this list and it seems like football is probably Dichoro is not like we used to see. They are not, we are not seeing exciting players or players you want to see that I want to watch the World Cup because of this type of player or because of this particular player in this list that I've seen so far.
1: Mm. You know what they like? Well, the best team don't win the World Cup. The best don't. You go check. And for Brazil, they have a precedent to all of this. I think you've way back to 2002 when they won the World Cup with Luiz Felipe Scolari in charge of them when they won the World Cup in 2002. There was a certain Ronaldo de Lima who wasn't doing well season before that year World Cup in Korea, Japan. And guess what? When the list came out, they took him to the World Cup. They're like, well, guess what again? He was the one who scored the two goals in the final against Germany and had a fantastic World Cup. Jumped from Inter Milan to Real that season. So when people put questions around Neymar, I'm not saying Neymar is 100% fit. I'm just reading one of his quotes in the last few minutes. And he's talking about them going to the World Cup and they will be playing together as one. He said, mark my words, at this World Cup, we will be all together in one. We will give it all. We need to bring it back to Brazil.
0: Do you think they can do that? Brazil have not won the World Cup since 2002.
1: They have not won the World Cup. Why? That's why it took you back history lane. That telling you that the best of teams going to the World Cup don't win the World Cup. So you know that for you to win the World Cup, you have to beat. And I've used these words a few times. You need a gang to win the World Cup. So that's why it's saying here that they have to be together to win the World Cup. And if you take a look at the players going to the World Cup that Carlo Ancelotti put together, mommy, these guys are hood folks. Alexandro, Danilo, remember these two guys? One was Juventus, two of them played for Juventus at the point in time. One played for Real, one played for Manchester City, one played for Porto. I'm talking about Danilo. And then you begin to look at the other components in that Brazilian side. So it doesn't look exciting to say these guys will go win the World Cup. But what gives them this extra touch, gives them this X factor, they're like, well, I've got to do with the man leading them to the World Cup. His name is Carlo Ancelotti. Just put pen to paper for another extra year, which means after this World Cup, they want him again for the next World Cup. Yeah. So let's wait to see what plays out for the Brazilian national team. You mentioned 18 from 48 going to the World Cup. Yes, nothing look exciting, but hold on. There's still Spain yet to name, England yet to name.
0: Can't wait for England on Friday, actually.
1: So we just wait to see. Scotland just earlier today named their list, and it's good to see that these two guys from the United Kingdom will be going to the World Cup. So for the lack of, for me, everything looks at the moment pretty soft, but we're still building up to the World Cup. Let's see. Maybe by the time we have the 48 going to the World Cup, we have the full list. Maybe we cannot get to that point to say this one is not good enough to go to the World Cup. This is good to go to the World Cup.
0: Well, let's leave football now and take a bit of tennis because there's a breaking news when it comes to the world of tennis. And Carlos Alcaraz has now withdrawn from Wimbledon. Some days ago, he withdrawn from the Roland Garros. He won't be on the French Open. But now he has also said the injury he has would take him out of Wimbledon. No Roland Garros, no Wimbledon from Carlos Alcaraz.
1: So what it means is that... Man, he's not going to play in the second and third Grand Slam. He's not going to play on clay. He hasn't been playing on clay. He will not play on grass. So if I go by all of these, Zolakbo, I'd probably be saying that this young Spaniard might not be playing tennis this year again. Because what's the chances that he will play at Flushing Meadows in New York? That's US Open, in the month of August. So if he doesn't get to that, what is left of him is ATP. And Zolakbo, what that also means, technically, for those who do the points, is that he will lose many points. Is one now number two. If he is not taken by the time we hit July, August, he might be away from the top 10. So it hasn't been the best news for the former world number one. I wish him best of luck. I wish he can come back stronger. But from this, Dolapo, I don't think this year again is the year that I'll probably see the Spaniard. Maybe the early part of 2027.
0: But now, who is going to step up now? Because we all know Yannick Sinner would probably the one who would.
1: He is the one who would. In fact, as we speak now, this news will come to him as good news.
0: Yeah, it would be a good news for him because Yannick Sinner will see this and say, "This is my main competitor."
1: Yeah.
0: And he is not. If he won't be in these two competitions,
1: what it means is that's going to widen the gap.
0: Between Carlos, because at
1: anyone.
0: Earlier this year, it was Carlos Alcaraz who was world number one. Yannick Sinner performed well before his injury, and then he became world number one. But the points gap were so close. And Yannick Sinner has been racking up points over the last couple of months. Went to Spain, went to Italy, has been doing so well for himself, winning the ATPs. Mm. But now going into this too big, apart from Yannick Sinner, maybe Novak. But apart from Yannick Sinner,
1: I don't see Zverev. I don't see Carlos Kasparov, who defeated over the weekend in Norwegian. Who else again is on this? Because tennis is no longer the tennis that I enjoyed when there was Novak, there was Nadal, when there was Roger, when there was Satin, Andy also.
0: Yeah, and the movie.
1: Yeah, but now I'm even struggling to put three names together that can compete with Italian. So that's why I said, hey, this Italian was super excited to see this Spaniard not playing tennis for the next few months. The lack was going to widen the gap.
0: This person has been calling for a while. Let's hear what he wants to say. Hello, good afternoon.
2: Good afternoon, my dad was right on.
0: Yes, sir.
2: That is for you, Abby.
0: Yeah, good afternoon. Please, where's your name and where are you calling from?
2: I'm calling from Ibadan. I want to pass an information to
0: I'm not very sure that call is for us. So yeah, let's move away from tennis now. And I would like to, with the last couple of minutes we have, well, you can also be a part of the show. In the last couple of minutes we have 08097000949, or you call 09062000949. Another number you can call into is 07055000949. Peter, I would like to have your prediction for the two games tonight. I just don't want to leave here without asking that. I want your prediction.
1: And maybe because, you know, when I do this off the mic, I get it right. But when I do it on the mic, I don't get it right. So, which one do you prefer? Do it on the mic?
0: Do it on the mic. It might just be right today.
1: Okay. I just want Spurs to survive. So, Spurs to win against Chelsea tonight, away from home.
0: Makes it 8 games for Chelsea. But, if Spurs should win tonight... Mm. Chelsea might probably not be going anywhere in Europe next season.
1: Let them stay. They'll be fine.
0: Financially, they'll be losing over £100 million.
1: And that's financially. Sporting-wise, they will concentrate more on the game.
0: Will they be able to bring in the big players that way for Xabi Alonso?
1: Hold on, Dalakpo. Maybe or maybe not. We've seen clubs who didn't go to Europe and they've got a few players. Just have got the pedigree. So, what I want to say is that if they don't have those distractions, maybe Xabi Alonso might go ahead and win the league. When he was at Bayer Leverkusen, he was playing the league and also playing the UEFA Cup. Got to the final where he lost. And of course, we went on to win the league on beating.

0: So Dolakwa, so we have to go.
1: We have to leave.
0: We have to leave now.
1: We have to leave the studio now. Thanks so much to everyone who has joined us on the show this afternoon. We meet again tomorrow by the same time, 3:30 to 4. But before we meet tomorrow, before we meet by 3:30 to 4, we meet by 9:15 on Scoreboard. Goodbye.

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2: Hello, Damilola. Do I tell you to see what Korean film we? Showing him in Sue, Abi him in Who? Go be the whole of boyfriend Jerry. Tori me man kato hori kono Korean film we to wo. Love gidi ri love gidi la wanya ba wala wan play. E wo ba eti ba ti fun lo wo data we oti ni rerin. 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

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I'm Kenny Durotilu. First, the headlines. Court adjourns El Rufai's wiretaping case to June 22nd and 23rd. Makinde vows not to give in to terrorism as reactions trail or your school attack. On the foreign scene, Kenyan transport workers suspend strike over high fuel prices. In sports, Super Eagles to face Tanzania, Madagascar and Guinea-Bissau in AFCON 2027 qualifiers. And in entertainment, Frank Idoho's estranged wife accuses him of infidelity abuse. Stay tuned for details of these and more. The Economic and Financial Crimes Commission, EFCC, has arrested former Minister of Power, Saleh Maman, who was recently convicted and sentenced by the Federal High Court, Abuja, for financial misappropriation while he served in that position. EFCC Chairman Ola Ulukoyede confirmed he was arrested earlier today, Tuesday. He was arrested in Kaduna along with two others who were protecting him. The house where he was arrested is currently being investigated by the authorities. Meanwhile, Nasir El-Rufai's trial over allegations bordering on treason and breach of national security continued at the Federal High Court in Abuja today, Tuesday, with the prosecution presenting evidence aimed at establishing claims that the former governor intercepted a private conversation involving the National Security Advisor, NSA. The prosecution played a 43-minute interview granted by El-Rufai on television where he allegedly stated that someone had wiretaped a conversation following the NSA and forwarded it to him. In the interview, El-Rufai defended the act by arguing that governments routinely monitor communications of others too. A witness also agreed that El-Rufai never specifically stated during the interview that he personally carried out the interception, but insisted that the former governor repeatedly stood by the claim that the conversation had been taped and forwarded to him. Following the conclusions of cross-examination of the first prosecution witness, Justice Joyce Abdul Malik, adjourned further trial in the matter to June 22nd and 23rd.

0: Now, your state governor, Engineer Shane Magidi, has vowed that the state government will not give in to terror following the abduction of pupils, students and teachers in Oriri local government area of the state. The governor, while addressing journalists on the incident, said the priority of the government remains a safe and timely rescue of all victims, noting that the government remains open to engagement with the abductors in a bid to secure the release of the victims through peaceful means. He confirmed that a total of 32 persons were abducted in the attack, including 7 students from community secondary school and 18 pupils, alongside 7 teachers from the First Baptist Primary and Nursery School in Oriri local government area. He appealed for responsible reporting of the incident, warning against sensationalism.
1: We are confirmed conclusively that the community secondary school, about 7 students were abducted out there while at the First Baptist Primary and Nursery School. 18 children were abducted, and the teachers involved, about 7 of them. And unfortunately, like I reported yesterday, one of them was killed.
0: Makinde further disclosed that an operational center has been established at the Oyo State Police Headquarters, where the Commissioner of Police will coordinate and provide verified updates on the ongoing rescue operation. On security reinforcement, Makinde announced that 2 surveillance aircraft procured by the state government have arrived in Nigeria and are currently being reassembled at the Nigerian Air Force hangar in Lagos. He said the aircraft, expected to become operational before the end of June, will enhance surveillance along border areas between Oyo, Kwara states, as well as the international border with the Republic of Benin.

0: ongoing. As a government, we will not give in to terror. We will do everything to ensure that our children and their teachers are returned safely. And these are not foreign people. It's us against ourselves. We're ready to listen to them. The children and their teachers must be released timely.
1: Meanwhile, the Speaker of the Oyo State House of Assembly, Right Honorable Adebo Ogunoyi, has condemned the abduction of teachers and students in Orire local government area of Oyo State and the gruesome killing of one of the abducted teachers, a mathematics teacher. He described the incident as a painful reminder of the urgent need for stronger and coordinated measures to address the growing threat of insecurity across the state. The speaker described the attack on schools and innocent citizens as a direct assault on the future of society, emphasizing that educational institutions must remain secure spaces where teachers can discharge their duties and students can pursue learning without fear. According to him, beyond condemning the incident, governments at all levels and lawmakers have a responsibility to strengthen structures that can prevent future occurrences. In a related development, the Are Ono Kakanfo of Yorubaland, Gani Adams, says he has made repeated efforts to get Southwest governors to work jointly on addressing insecurity in the region, but claims his proposals have not been acknowledged. Adams said he had written to the governors on the need for coordinated action to tackle security challenges across the Southwest, stressing that a united response was necessary. His comments come amid growing concerns over rising security incidents in parts of the region, with stakeholders increasingly calling for stronger interstate cooperation and community-based security frameworks. In other news, the Oyo State government has launched the Oitma Youth Volunteers Program to boost road safety and increase youth participation in governance. Speaking on behalf of Governor Seyi Makinde at the inauguration, the Permanent Secretary of General Administration, Dr. Bode Ladikpo, stated that the initiative aims to curb rising road accidents and traffic congestion by fostering a culture of patience and discipline.

0: our road. We have seen so many road carnage. We have witnessed loss of life. We have witnessed issues with limbs lost, loss of man hours and the like due to our road attitude. I was most thrilled with the messages that I saw. I saw about 12 messages today that made my heart beat that we might be on the road towards putting together a formidable kind of road engagement that we want in our.
1: The executive chairman of OITMA, retired Major Adesagba Adekoya, revealed that 100 pioneer youth volunteers have been inaugurated as ambassadors for responsible road use.

0: as a result of diligent planning and organization. Totally today, the first pioneer we have launched today, they are 100 in number. The essence of this program is to bring our youth into governance. Let them be active participants in governance. Over a very long time, we'll be having a lot of issues about behavior of motorists and pedestrians on our road. And we are bringing non-enforcement mayors. We are bringing behavioral change, attitudinal change to beer. These youth, they are going to be our ambassador, advocating and preaching good behaviors on our road, diligence, patience, and ensure that the road is safe for.
1: Now, on the foreign scene, transport operators in Kenya have suspended their nationwide strike following talks with the government over rising fuel prices. The operators say the suspension will remain in place until next Tuesday to allow for further negotiations with the government. The move comes after the nationwide strike, which brought the capital, Nairobi, and other cities to a standstill, entered a second day today, Tuesday. At least four people were killed and 30 injured in Monday's protests, with more than 700 arrested nationwide, according to authorities. Today, the Interior Minister said the deal to end the strike came after consultations with public transport representatives, and negotiations at a high level could be conducted within the next week. The operators are calling for a fuel price cut of up to 46 shillings to levels last seen before the U.S.-Israel war with Iran that began on 28 February. In sports, the Super Eagles of Nigeria will face Madagascar, Tanzania and Guinea-Bissau in the qualifiers for the 2027 Africa Cup of Nations. The draw ceremony took place at the headquarters of the Egyptian Football Association, EFA, Cairo, today, Tuesday. Eric Chell's side was among the seeded teams, along with some of the continent's top guns. Nigeria will be overwhelming favorites to finish in first position in the group. The first two teams in the group will qualify for the AFCON 2027 finals. The qualifiers will be played across three FIFA international windows between September 2026 and March 2027. In entertainment, Sandra Edoho has accused Frank Edoho afresh in a detailed news statement shared on Instagram. She accused him of physical abuse, infidelity, and financial misconduct during their marriage. She claimed and has released documented evidence, including photos, videos, and financial records supporting her allegations. Sandra further alleged that Edoho sold a property she had acquired with her own funds without her consent, spending the proceeds within days. She claimed she was solely responsible for financing the marriage, that he contributed nothing to the upkeep of their children. Frank Edoho has not publicly responded to the latest claims. For breaking news and happenings around your area, call us or send a text and WhatsApp message to 0705-655-0949. You can also send us an email at news@32fm.com.ng. Well, that's it on the news at 4 p.m. on 32FM 94.9. Here's a quick recap of the headlines. Court adjourns LRFI's wiretaping case to June 22nd and 23rd. Makinde vows not to give in to terrorism as reactions trail Oyo school attack. On the foreign scene, Kenyan transport workers suspend strike over high fuel prices. In sports, Super Eagles to face Tanzania, Madagascar and Guinea-Bissau in AFCON 2027 qualifiers. And in entertainment, Frank Edoho's estranged wife accuses him of infidelity abuse. I am Kenny Durotilu. Good afternoon and thanks for listening.

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0: It is a beautiful Tuesday afternoon, the 19th day in the month of May 2026. Welcome to Home Run right here on 32 from 94.9. We are again to do what we know how to do best. My name is Adeola.
1: And my name is King Kenny. Welcome to the show. On Tuesdays, you know what we do? That's the music request just for you right here. We're taking your song requests and playing them live on the radio. So you know what to do? Send us a text message. 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Also, kindly put your name in your text message and we'll get to playing those songs for you.
0: All right, already mentioned, every Tuesday we get to play the song that you want to listen to. So if you have a song request, you have a song in particular that you want to listen to on radio, we are your go-to person and we'll definitely play all the songs requested on the show today as long as they are radio-friendly songs. So to send us a request, which can be WhatsApp message or text message, 0906-2000-949, that's the number available for the WhatsApp and the text message. We're not taking calls this afternoon, so send that message. It could be voice note via WhatsApp, it could be text message, it could be WhatsApp message, and we'll definitely play that song for you to vibe with this beautiful afternoon. All right, we're going to some musical break. We'll do some breaks and definitely taking your songs as well. So this break, we'll play this one to start with. This one is Julie. When we come back, we'll take more requests.

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0: All right, music by Nick Jonas there. That one's called Jealous. You're still listening to the Home Brown on 94.9 32 FM. But still taking your song requests on the show, and you can still be a part of that. That was a request by one of our listeners.
1: Yeah, that's
0: Adeomi. We did have a bunch of others as well.
1: Yeah, that was Adeomi's song request. Adeomi from Mokola. He requested for Jealous. And also we got a request from Awoke Victor from Soka. He asked us to play Baby Boy by Beyonce and Sean Paul. You also want to be a part of the show. And how can you be a part of the show? Not just by being a silent listener. You can also request for a song that you want to listen to on radio. Maybe you think, oh, I don't want to listen to the Baby Boy thing, the Jello. That's not my kind of song. So what is your kind of song? What's that song that you would love to listen to this afternoon? What you have to do is to send that song request via a WhatsApp platform or a number via text message 0906-2049. So send that song request. Let's know that song that you want us to play for you, and we'll take it up from there. I'm sure that you had your name for acknowledgement. Add your name, the song, and the artist's name. Those three information are what we get from you to play that song. Again, the number is 0906-2049.
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2: 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That is.

0: 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All the way from Canada, she did smoke my pen.
1: That is Odumodu's Davido and Sean Kutu's Groovin. Welcome back to the show. 55 minutes gone past 4. We are leaving at this point. Shout out to you, everyone who joined the show by requesting for a song or the other. We got this one, Buddy to Buddy, by Okpeyemi from Idiko. And also we got this one from Dominic from Bodija. He asked us to play Groovin, the one you just listened to on the show. That's a beautiful afternoon.
2: Yes, thank you for joining us on the home run for today. It's back tomorrow for the game show, and Diola is going to be here for that one. My name is King Kenny. Thank you for listening.
1: And my name is Adeola. 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
0: 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What do you know?
2: Oh, feel fire back when you can look giddy. I began to come along, because I don't know what to do. I bet about 2 months, you see. But you don't mean anything. I got a gun in lock up, you pay. I bear more pocket because you pocket you walk back. Pocket you walk back, and nobody. So you can go with Sherry. I want your cup to party by them, but it'll be made to go to the house to buy. We are coming out 1 year or toner. 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Wala, give you a caravan. You look
0: at a lot of money.
2: Keso, a job, a lot of Nungo, Sada, a job, a lot of Ganu, Toja, the Wale by Shadi Bobena. So, my book was if you have Brukutona. Who's back in the book of Beveg Bani, pay. 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Bota number 2, me, you are. I'm a Madagascar, you know. Hey, Oda.
0: Someone there, Baba,
2: Rubabu, I do a galon animal, Badua.
0: Eh. Oda I want to call off for you to have an interest in no game to lower one in Maladi Okoya Ongbe Life. Me and Lepolo Ojan Ongbe Life. 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Live game sure. 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
1: I didn't want to shake it. I said, I'm not sure. I did not run now. Oh, yeah, that love one. Hello, hello, that draft one.
2: Show me.
1: That draft one. That can't do you.
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2: you publish him more than yourself
0: and you keep quiet
3: hey!
0: Oh don't come on shut up come on shut your mouth amen.
2: Amen
0: praise God
4: hallelujah
0: praise God
4: hallelujah
0: God punish devil.
4: Yes.
0: That's what I would just do. Let's go in John and kill
4: hallelujah.
0: Yes, I did. I call it. And you learn John Jetta. When you're reading Koja.
1: Ah,
0: hello, give me a read.
1: That is Diamond.
0: One light tea. Yes, I did one light
1: tea. It's Diamond.
0: Kill me a person in fire. Talofi John. Oh, I'm just on you. One light tea.
1: Daddy,
0: I'm not good daddy, dear. You know, be a wooden shell, no be or too solemn be. Someone walk out.
2: Daddy.
0: Don't tell me. Don't walk out. Then down, man.
1: Today, I want it. But they say, I am one road only.
0: As we honor you, lift your hands.

0: 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Taste it, love it.
1: I'm in love.
2: Hey, what's your fella? Sonia Tomato Sachets. 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My fellow Sonia Tomato Sachets gone. 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

0: Oh, can you please? Oh, what did you say? What did you say? Stop! Stop! Stop! Stop! Stop! Stop! Stop! Stop! By the grace of God, I'm going to pray Sunday. Kada pe do yen ah ni so anything a ko wa yin oluwa
1: Thank you, sir.
0: And that's your token. Please sit down. God bless you.
2: Yes, sir.
0: Thank you, sir. You are anointed.
2: Yes, sir.

0: That's also by missing me, Lolly.
1: This is my testimony. The Lord has been so good to me.
2: Share. Keep us a mini. I barely touch me over Chemi.
1: It's interwoven, daddy.
2: Cherry, Timmy, so go, so go, yes, I don't know. Change another touch. Change touch me. There's a boy, there's a boy, look at
1: it. It's for this church, daddy.
2: Better.
1: Now, this is my testimony.
3: Yes.
1: Daddy, please. And you move every hour in your way. And look, oh, look, domestic animal. Thomas is a white animal.
2: Oh, examiner. Show first year, ever call exam when you have a testimony.
1: I will give the person 2,000 there.
3: That is, it should be snake.
1: Snake?
4: No, it's not snake. White animal.
2: Snake, domestic animal.
1: 2,000 naira.
4: Domestic animal.
1: I know it. 2,000 naira.
4: I know it.
2: When she hold that coefficient, that's money.
4: I know it.
1: Next message.
3: Orangutan.
2: Orangutan.
1: Orangutan.
2: You sit down there.
4: Tell me. Lizard.
2: Praise God.
1: Hallelujah. Are you in support?
2: Oh, you say I'm in support.
1: I'm in support. Are you sure he's right?
2: He's right.
1: Final answer.
2: Yes.
1: Jerome.
2: And then, Baba, go straight to your testimony.
1: Praise the Lord.
4: Hallelujah. Nice testimony. God bless you.
2: And so, Joe, what is the animal?
1: Rat.
2: Yes, how is it, dear rat?
1: Because there was a credential in my house. My certificate.
2: Okay.
1: For a more plantation.
2: Okay.
1: So when I finished, so Ekuloje certificate me. So
2: okay.
1: Because
2: it's
1: then
2: multi-rat. Okay, once you share white.
1: Yes.
2: Okay. Oh, what career?
1: Yes.
2: Why you dead? Why your career is
1: dead?
2: So what did the God of this mountain now do?
1: He didn't do something.
5: Ah, come on, sit down now.
2: Yes.
5: Sit down and laugh.
2: That is very legend. Praise the Lord.
5: I want to stay with this man.
2: Let me stay with this man.
5: What's your business?
2: Praise the Lord.
4: Hallelujah.
5: As an insult. You're trying to go down low to his height. What's the meaning of that?
6: Yeah, because he's
5: that short.
6: Yeah, someone.
5: I'll go back here.
2: Praise the Lord.
6: Hallelujah. God bless you, sir. Since you have been coming to our church, I've been seeing signs and wonders.
2: Wow.
6: Bless you and uphold you, sir. Praise the Lord.
1: Hallelujah.
6: So my testimony is very straightforward. So now, you know, a mountain can never go to a canvas and can never...
2: Yes.
7: Continuation, Erimini, last week Sunday. I want to give God all the glory. That you actually me call me fair Jerry.
2: I want me.
7: Until meeting me, sorry.
2: Okay.

Happy Sunday.

yes, it is going to be an explosion of lies as our worldwide apostle Dr. Layemi Omeledumare, number one from Ibudoje Supreme Mountain for all the nations, Ibadan, Restans, Holy Ghost City, Emere, Killer Area, Abeokuta Expressway, with this power-packed Great Holy Ghost Revival and Miracle, with the theme, The Light Has Come. 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Why Apostle Dr. Layemi Omeledumare, number one at Deda Bukwa, Mr. Evidence, will be ministering. Free buses will be available to and fro from all our branches in Ibadan. Or you are laughing at Shiro Motor Park, Abeokuta, 090 455

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4: 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Welcome to Eden.
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4: A place where love is nurtured, hearts are restored, and relationships grow according to God's divine plan. 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

0: Urban College of Houston, the program EDA. Today we'll be talking about how to deal with nagging and a contentious partner. Many people desire peace in their homes. Many marriages have been broken because one partner or the other has not the ability to control their tongues. The scripture says it's better to be on the rooftop as the book of Proverbs than to share the same house with a contentious and a quarrelsome partner, wife. One thing you must understand about people that nag is that they like to find faults. They are very difficult to please. There's nothing you do that can please them. Do them good today. Tomorrow they are forgotten about it once you make any slight mistakes. They have problem in trying to overlook issues. The scripture says love covereth multitude of sin. If you really love somebody, then you must understand that there are times whereby you need to overlook the mistakes and the mistakes of your partner. Now, the Bible says that keepeth his tongue, keepeth his life. One thing about a nagging partner is that they don't have control over their tongue. They don't have control over their tongue. They give their tongue over to their feelings. And we all know that feelings are not leading. You understand? When your feeling controls your tongue, then your tongue will put you into trouble. The scripture says, he that keepeth his tongue, keepeth his life. Many have lost their life from their tongue. The use of their tongue, the misuse of their tongue has made them to lose their life. The Bible says the power of life and death lies in the tongue. A nagging spouse will always misuse their tongue. So what you must understand about them is that they don't have control over their tongue. Until they see how they feel, they will never keep quiet. And that is very, very, very wrong. If you're a nagging partner, you are listening to me, you need to begin to find a way to change your character. Another thing you must understand about a nagging partner is that they have short memories of good things. Like I said earlier, do them a good today. Tomorrow, they forget about when you do another mistake. They have short memories of good times. They have short memory of good things you have done. You have a partner that they don't remember any good. Once you do it, good, you tell you, are you the only one doing it? Can't you see what your mates are doing? Understand? They have short memory of good things. And people like that are very, very, which means they are very ungrateful. The Bible says in the end time, perilous times shall come when men shall be lovers of themselves. Being ungrateful is a perilous spirit. It's a spirit of the end time, which you must understand. So people that nag and find fault, they have an ungrateful spirit. They carry an ungrateful attitude. They are not all. Someone that is grateful will not nag. Someone that is grateful will not find faults. In their eyes, they seem to be very perfect. But every other people are imperfect. So a nagging spouse, a contentious spouse, a quarrelsome spouse, they have an ungrateful spirit. Which brings me to this point. Most times, you need to understand, let me say something here very quickly. Now, what the Bible says, it's better to be on the rooftop than to share the same room or the same house with a nagging and a contentious wife. It means that if you have a nagging partner, you don't have a home. You don't have a home. A nagging partner will push his spouse outside. It will turn outside to become a home for the spouse and make the home an outside for the spouse. So what the Bible says, it is better for him to stand on the rooftop where sun can be beaten, where rain can be beaten, meaning that it's as good as him not having a wife. It's as good as him not having a home. So if you're a nagging person, understand, you risk losing your wife or your husband to other people. When you nag and complain about every other thing, somebody else will become the companion of your spouse. You have automatically pushed your husband or your wife outside. Do you understand? And if you are listening to me, you are not yet married and your fiance or fiancee is the nagging type, always correct, quarrelsome, and finding fault. My advice to you is to reconsider. Because if you are not prepared to live with that attitude, you understand, then you have something to repair. So the scripture says it is better. Now, when I checked through the Old Testament, I found out that there was no cure for a nagging spouse than to avoid the nagging spouse. And so let's come to look at it. If you avoid your partner, then what's the relationship there? That means you and your partner become just neighbors, tenants in the same house. You have no relationship. The Bible is telling us to run away or stay away from a nagging woman. And there's something to understand about Delilah. A very beautiful story. The Bible says Samson loved Delilah. Delilah was loved by Samson. And the kings of the lords of the Philistines came to meet Delilah and said, look, help us get the secret of the power of Samson. And they gave her money. And Delilah used everything to get the secret out of Samson fulfilled. She used sex. She used sweet words. She cooked food. She did everything. But the scripture said she kept on nagging Samson until she almost nags the life out of Samson. That was when Samson gave it. You know, a nagging spouse can nag the life out of you. Let's look at the book. Let's look at the Old Testament. How did Moses end his journey? He ended his journey because the people was leading were nagging. So I want to know about this book is that, funny enough, a nagging spouse tend to live longer than their spouse. Because through their nagging habit, they kill the spouse and they learn to live longer. So if you want to live long, you understand, you have to kill that attitude. If you want your spouse to live long and to be in good health, you have to kill that nagging spirit. So let me discuss some of the things we can do. If you know you are listening to me and you are actually a nagging person, understand, what are the things that I can do to stop this habit? Or if you have a nagging spouse and you want to help the person, these are the things we need to look at. Number one, if you're a nagging spouse, learn to see yourself first, not others. Learn to see yourself first. Number two, remove the log of wood from your eyes before you remove the speck from people's eyes. In other words, before you talk correct nagger people, put your own self in their position. Ask yourself, if I'm this person, how will I feel if I see if I this thing is said to this person? The Bible says, first see yourself. Look, one thing about Isaiah was this. Before Isaiah met God, he was always seeing the problem of Israel. Every now and then, we say, woe unto Israel, we prophesying this, we prophesying that. But the moment he saw God, he said, woe unto me, he saw himself. A sign that you have seen God is not seeing the fault of others, but seeing your own very faults. So you must learn to see yourself first. You must learn to remove the log of wood from your eyes first before you can, remove the log of wood from your eyes before you can see that little speck in the eyes of another. That means the problem is not the other person, the problem is you first. So learn to see yourself, accept who you are, remove the log from your eyes before you remove the speck from other people's eyes. Then number three, let the word of God take over your tongue and not your feelings. You have the right to feel anyhow, but you also have the right to control your feelings. Like I said, feelings are not leading. Your feelings can lead you to a pit if it's not controlled. When you give your tongue over to your feeling, your tongue will fulfill the desires of your feeling. So you must understand that the Bible says in Joshua chapter 1, let not the word of God depart out of your mouth, but thou shalt meditate upon thee. The word of God you must speak every day. When you are angry, speak the word of God that negates anger. When you feel like hating somebody, speak the word of God that negates hatred. When you just learn to make sure that the more you feel negative, the more positive words comes out of your mouth. Number four, be reasonable. Try to reason out things with your partner before taking any action. Don't take action before you think. There are some people who just do things before they think. No, think before you take actions. Number five, learn to be forgiving. One attribute or song that finds faults and is always nagging that they find it difficult to forgive. And if you find it difficult to forgive, you're in danger of hell. Because the truth is this, forgiveness is far, far powerful than revenge. Forgiveness is far, far greater than unforgiveness. Forgiveness is the hallmark of Christianity. Forgiveness is the nature of God. You must learn to forgive. The Bible says, love covereth multitude of sins. Just told us how many times you forgive in a day. In other words, if you apply the principles of forgiveness that Jesus Christ gave to us, no man will offend you. You have no reason to begin to count. You did this one last year. You did it this year. You have done it now. So there's every tendency for you to do it in the future. You know, a nagging person will project your mistakes into the future. You understand? So learn to forgive. And number six, learn to move forward. Don't dwell in the mistake of the present or the past. What has been done has been done. What has happened has happened. What she has done has been done. What he has done has been done. He or she's asking for forgiveness. Forgive and move forward. Learn to put things behind you. But if you are not married and you have a nagging partner, like I said earlier on, someone that always complains at every step you take and does not appreciate you, you might want to reconsider. You might want to reconsider, because it is a terrible thing to stay with a nagging spouse. The Bible says, Delilah knocked the life out of Samson, and Samson gave up the secret of his power. The succulent lap Delilah gave to Samson was not enough to bring out, to squeeze out the secret. But when she began to nag Samson, the Bible says she nagged him to the point that his spirit was vexed and he gave up the secret. You understand? A nagging spouse can give you up to the accuser of the brethren. So this evening, I want you to understand that you have the power through Jesus Christ to overcome that nagging character if you are willing to submit your way to the will of God. God bless you. I am Karadi Olubankole, your host on Eden. Thank you.
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What happened for me? And the body faces do. Usman, and the cook me and the body faces do. God bear to Tony, yo, to the bay, to a body or call, to my candy can't to see that I'm Miss Akani and call. Oh, Ebony, the 11. Talay, dear, my dog. Big man, see, my proper lot to do. Salis or Kada. Ah, you say do you need to do anything? Come back, brother Talay. Oh yeah, but on Facebook, wa 32 FM 949. Come back, we 32 FM 949. On Facebook, we can buy this. See, can you buy it? And about our boy, team battery, our boy, even buy. This is my studio for you. 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And when you, hmm, control it, la la la, put it with your mouth.

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Ah, what time you come? You come? You come? La Liga. 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Baba. 55 years. Is that level only a joke? You had a joke, problem. Or a back home, you can go. I don't want to judge the case. You go. Really a joke. Even so, we pay about the Bayagarawa. If you're Borarari, Monso, Muni, and one, and when you're Borarari, I belong to you about Bayagarawa, when you're Borarari.

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1: Hello. 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
0: Hello.
1: Hello. 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Hello. Hello. 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Hello. You believe me, so more. I use it for anything. You can say your bassy need gay, king your mafia room. Not a silly could have gone from the girl who disinformed on low. But you tell me long to that boy fell more on. You will have run my goal over, but I said, see for my little law.
0: Have you?
1: But I call it there. You see, we owe you some money. See that Baba Lue want to get it. Your best we got the euro. Your book in that bureau, oh, for no second, my agent. There
0: will
1: be that's why,
0: dear.
1: Can your cuckoo say, come on, get to a more about the mocking your warning past the long thing your bag, that's a gain your fork. And when you're referring, I said, do you follow your money? A bit only through for by your marshal and on. Oh, yes, one more get to more, dad. But that's the day when I buy your money, no one room.
0: I should
1: go on first one as well. I'm going to go. 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
1: 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Baba 50 years. 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

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And Banda let your door, caution it. To the bay, Tomano Boron and Yard Bay one. Ah, I just see Walla and you, to Tomano Kinewa, Tobac Panewa, and Tomadani, your bonota, to the bay, ah, the rogue one. Tala, you know, I think it was here, but I think it was back at the Kuba, a Tore. Everybody says that's 2 FM. I have a young young. I fe. 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Ah. Ara logo ta tu FM niye. 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Ise wo ta tu FM. 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

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Let's go. Let's go. Let's go. Let's go. Let's go. Let's go. Let's go. Let's go. Let's go. Let's go. Let's go. Let's go. Let's go. Let's go. Let's go. Let's go. Let's go. Let's go. Let's go. Let's go. Let's go. Let's go. Let's go. Let's go. Let's go. Let's go. Let's go. Let's go. Let's go. Let's go. Let's go. Let's go. Let's go. Let's go. Let's go. Let's go. Let's go. Let's go. Let's go. Let's go. Let's go. Let's go. Let's go. Let's go. Let's go. Let's go. Let's go. Let's go. Let's go. Let's go. Let's go. Let's go. Let's go. Let's go. Let's go. Let's go. Let's go. Let's go. Let's go. Let's go. Let's go. Let's go. Let's go. Let's go. Let's go. Let's go. Let's go. Let's go. Let's go. Let's go. Let's go. Let's go. Let's go. Let's go. Let's go. Let

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Party program ni yan. 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
2: Yeah, my name is Sirimer, this is Pasuma Wanda and Shamo. I could impact your Robocable creator of about 50 Shamo. 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Don't touch the dial, leave it there. Feel them bad. I'm a year old, I'm a Pasuma Lumba, and so I'm a little bit of a little bit of a little bit of a little bit of a little bit of a little bit of a little bit of a little bit of a little bit of a little bit of a little bit of a little bit of a little bit of a little bit of a little bit of a little bit of a little bit of a little bit of a little bit of a little bit of a little bit of a little bit of a little bit of a little bit of a little bit of a little bit of a little bit of a little bit of a little bit of a little bit of a little bit of a little bit of a little bit of a little bit of a little bit of a little bit of a little bit of a little bit of a little bit of a little bit of a little bit of a little bit of a little bit of a little bit of a little bit of a little bit of a little bit of a little bit of a little bit of a little bit of a little bit of a little bit of a little bit of a little bit of a little bit of a little bit of a little bit of a little bit of a little bit of a little bit of a little bit of a little bit of a little bit of a little bit of a little bit of a little bit of a little bit of a little bit of a little bit of a little bit of a little bit of a little bit of a little bit of a little bit of a little bit of a little bit of a little bit of a little bit of a little b

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0: 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I want to be that in Taja, I want to be that in Rojok, I want to be that in Chanel's, I want to be that in Yaya, I want to be that in Taja, I lost your only babe. 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Hello, babe. I just want to tell you I love you. What would you phone? I mean, I test it or la roy like pain. 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

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Facebook is either you are a widow or you are a constant viewer of this program or a man comment sori program e ma even if it is talking. And this is coming from me and my husband, as in from my whole family. My husband said I should give people money on this show just to appreciate Awunyo Lori Show. 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

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It is just an emotional wound that may collapse it away. Without healing, tio de ni heal rara. It will collapse it, tio ni heal. 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I be a wife in a marriage, keeping malice with his husband.

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there again koni sin be mo intimacy life we all my poor when you have grudges to each other in your marriage you won't even be able to have good intimacy as in intimacy like you should just be yourself like being together as one on one don't get be okwa ti yawo ke ma bara yin sun le ba ti ni grudges be yen kunra inu kikun sinu as in ma di omo la keji sinu ma di yawo e sinu ati lo ba wi pe 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the things as a marriage is like a moving train like when you both of you have to you just have to work together so that this thing the chain will move obodo move you are going to a successful way that will make you successful that will make the marriage successful one of the successful way oh no ni wi pe ke mu grudges kuro so that you will be successful in your marriage in your life eh nini problem pela won mo eh nini problem with your future eh nini problem in any way in any ramifications gbogbo awon nkan ta nso yi o wa very important gege bi idile onigbagbo gege bi idile muslimi ododo 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

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At the end of the day, you pay and sorrow and tack war or so. Elaine saw tea, ya what is so me wa. Or cut is so me jo, ya what is so 50. Or cut is so 50, ya what is so meta. O tea, bobokini, awa ma mua wa unforeseen event wa. 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You should know the right you have to this thing, as in your own right ni fun e lati se. That is what that one must be one of your first priority. 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I want you to elo ma pada ba sun ta o da pe otito ro ma nkoro lati so. 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
2: 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Yeah, I want to come in your family.
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2: Nanindi.
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0: 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Just 3 minutes, okay? Hello. 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You know, you can make it to crow.
3: Hello.
0: Hello. Yes, sir.
3: About the natural
0: Yes, sir.
3: I continue to say we are on fair break on we are on to do it. And you know, the very cliche, a couple of bring up every one Kubu Katawa, Kope, and all that. A month for me, and while I'm told, say, well, so you know, and you're out of Kubu Katawa. 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
1: Every attack in the dream.
0: Back to the sender.
1: Bada sibito ti wa.
0: I'm visiting 5 areas.
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1: The 5 places you want to visit. One must concern you out of the 5. 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
0: there's no problem.
1: Every attack in the dream.
0: Back to the sender.
1: 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You will cry aloud.
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2: Jesus. 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
0: pada open your lips
1: You are going to repeat that prayer. Every stagnation that comes through my dream, be buried this afternoon. You need to trample upon it.
0: Every
1: stagnation that comes
0: through.
2: Baby,
3: baby, baby, baby, baby, baby, baby, baby, baby, baby, baby, baby, baby, baby, baby, baby, baby, baby, baby, baby, baby, baby, baby, baby, baby, baby, baby, baby, baby, baby, baby, baby, baby, baby, baby, baby, baby, baby, baby, baby, baby, baby, baby, baby, baby, baby, baby, baby, baby, baby, baby, baby, baby, baby, baby, baby, baby, baby, baby, baby, baby, baby, baby, baby, baby, baby, baby, baby, baby, baby, baby, baby, baby, baby, baby, baby, baby, baby, baby, baby, baby, baby, baby, baby, baby, baby, baby, baby, baby, baby, baby, baby, baby, baby, baby, baby, baby, baby, baby, baby, 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
0: A young girl, Oluwa, didi.
1: You angels of the Lord, arise. Every battle that is more than me in my life. Swallow it. Swallow that battle, Lord. Swallow every battle that is wrenching my life.
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1: 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Every battle that is more than me.
0: Don't bam me down.
1: Fighting my life.
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1: Adura Eli,
2: thank you, so Kelada. Only lati that time it's
1: you need to pray it all latterly.
2: But boy, they for jury to them me.
1: Every unseen bondage that tie me.
2: Eja.
1: Loose.
2: Unseen bondage.
1: What boy did I for jury?
2: You just discover that you want to move, you cannot move. What you have is not increasing. Everything just remains stagnant. Unseen bondage. That time me and my destiny. As I am
1: praying.
2: Loose.
1: There are four men here. Everywhere they're supposed to have attained in life. They are using clouds to cover them. And their life is just parabolating on the spot. Lord, what is this? The Lord said they ought to be great in life. But they are being covered with evil fear. This one concerns like 200 women. God of this meeting, remove the money garment from my neck. Whatever that is called the garment of impossibility, garment of reproach, fire, remove it. Garment of witchcraft, fire, remove it from me.
3: I'm not going to be able to do that.

0: It's getting better.
1: Moria niya 99.
0: I'm seeing 99 people.
1: One king software.
0: They asked me to tell you.
1: Iya to ti jeri.
0: That your past suffering.
1: Oh, ni ran ti po jeri.
0: You will never remember it again. Amen.
1: Iyi po lekan.
0: Turn round once.
2: Imo ki mo ko ma godo jo. Ete kete ko le duro. Any can it over there or ya for the other day.
0: So you want
1: to number six.
0: The sixth one.
1: Aye me.
0: My life.
1: That the Ninwe gun one will go.
0: Come out of reproach and enter into glory.
1: Aye, I want mommy.
0: The life of my children.
1: That the one
0: come out of reproach.
1: One will go.
0: Enter into greater glory.
1: Our tele come.
0: We are not much that this concerns.
1: I do be 2,000.
0: No more like 2,000 people.
1: My life.
0: Aye, me oh.
1: Come out of reproach. Enter into glory.
0: Go, go,
1: Lord.

0: Stretch your two hands. I am sent to some people today. All you that claim to be fasting and praying, yet there is no result.
1: God of solution.
0: Allah you to.
1: Oh my, what solution, sorrow?
0: We propose solution to your case. Amen.
1: Allah repay you.
0: God of this calling. I don't know how big what you brought to receive the blessing is.
1: But
0: I open the room of heavenly blessing.
1: I call you Kogba.
0: Blessing God. Bless your life. Amen. Amen.
1: I call you Kogba testimony.
0: Testimony galore.
1: I call you Kogba iranlowo.
0: Help galore.
1: I call you God by baby day.
0: Upliftment galore.
1: You be tea and me make your to do. Fire,
0: baby. Amen. Amen. Amen. Amen. Amen. Amen. Amen.
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1: Baba, mimi o jayamo.
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1: Ekbe mi wanu o golo.
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0: God bless you, this
2: Amen. Every good thing that you have in your mind, that you have in mind, that I also want to do good. This week, amen. You have come for this meeting.
1: Amen.
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0: it. 2 Kings chapter 6.
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0: Olúwa wá solution.
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1: 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Please pray this prayer for me.
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1: me. Please pray this prayer.
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1: 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Who are those that need it now?
0: Àwọn tó ti gòkè rí.
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1: 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Who did this prayer more?
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0: Wọ́n àmọ́ bí ó ti wá.
1: They don't know where he came from.
0: Àwọn wo ló ní ìdí àdúrà yìí?
1: Who did this prayer more?

0: Unless somebody speaks. Nothing we just because until somebody says, Joe, don't want late. Until you talk, cannot say to a bad thing. When the testimony gets, when you study prayer, it's not permanent, sir.
1: I want to come and swear.
0: When they give that one, they will never have a
1: law again. No attack.
0: Because darkness will attack them.
1: But they are doing about God.
0: The prayer is hard.
1: Yes, okay. If I walk,
0: Satan will not touch
1: it. Can be a war.
0: Say, I
1: love you. Say, I love you. For me, Lord.
0: Thank God I had that.
1: So ikalara kokoro,
0: one of the keys.
1: Only ye are yet by that
0: and transform your life.
1: So then lagbara
0: and somehow
1: only adua
0: is prayer.
1: So we adua.
0: Adura
1: prayer. So that's okay.
0: Adura prayer.
1: Now adua le sokedile.
0: Prayer can draw mountain to know him.
1: Adua le muki omi ogbe.
0: Prayer can make water to dry.
1: Mose apada siwaju Olorun.
0: Once it will go back to
1: Kilo lanse.
0: To do what?
1: Olambere adua.
0: Olambere adua.
1: To ba ti gbadua.
0: God said this in
1: Inu adua.
0: In prayer.
1: Ni gbogbo aspirit into.
0: All sickness are rebuked. All sickness.
1: Inu adua.
0: In prayer.
1: Only your team my brother to come.
0: You will not the next step.
1: Daniel will go.
0: Daniel said.
1: Emini come. Lori hana.
0: As the devil
1: is.
0: Where is this? In prayer.
1: Olorun ori oke.

0: It was the prayer they established.
1: Hey,
0: that is
1: a Kadua.
0: Thank you, brother.
1: To me, I don't have to
0: Badua. So that could not pray.
1: You won't fail.
0: They failed. There is nothing that is
1: coming
0: that I cannot change that.
1: No.
0: For see,
1: there
0: is no matter. You cannot put that.
1: Only Danny walking.
0: Who Adama?
1: You want to say,
0: brother?
1: You
0: want to remember?
1: What deeper?
0: That shall be the play.
1: And
0: the finish.
1: So go, go. Don't the
0: dance.
1: You are doing. You are
0: doing. In prayer.
1: Oh, Jalula.
0: Father Blatt.
1: It best you are doing.
0: Detect the life of prayer.
1: Hold on, like what I
0: did. It best you.
1: And tell my God.
0: If you don't pray.
1: I shall let you know.
0: Then sin will not be back from you. That is that.
1: If you are not prayerful, you will be
0: carnal.
1: Why
0: then
1: you are?
0: Then you will
1: be.
0: No way.

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0: Don't join us together.
1: Let you my elojo
0: so oppress you.
1: Oh, no, I caught you one
0: way. Hey, hey, hey, put them down.
1: Egbadua, you
0: pray this prayer.
1: Bobo Agbara told you to me.
0: Power that stand against me.
1: To first, so missing no good.
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0: Oto soni mogba.
1: What you said I had.
0: Only one near sort of setting is sort of gun.
1: You speak and come to pass and never waste your way.
0: You one near setting, but
1: really, you are setting in mind that you call authority.
0: Mofi and Wolua sorrow.
1: With the mouth of the Lord, I pray.
0: And you don't bend your bed limitation.
1: All of you under limitation.
0: And back to Silas. And you don't bend your bed promise and faith.
1: Just if you don't have your promise.
0: COTD, Molekwelua,
1: you have become a covenant with your life.
0: Molua Gogo.
1: I jingle the bed.
0: And that the bed.
1: I don't know who shut this door.
0: Mama, what
1: but I know the hand that can open it.
0: Oh, I know then.
1: The hand of mercy.
0: Mama,
1: I call for that hand to go back.
0: Wasami, wa force,
1: you
0: wa
1: jump up and say amen to this.
0: Want to dead roll on a back.
1: I've delayed your agenda for too long.
0: If Benuda
1: and the time is
0: I won't serve your cocoa.
1: They will just waste your time.
0: Buy in the babami.
1: God save my father.
0: Ile kutie guate kweti.
1: I thought that they just fell and come like
0: a
1: shot. In
0: the name of God.
1: Now you're going to collect 7 times.
0: Ile kutie kweti.
1: God has fell short.
0: Anusi.
1: Mercy open it.
0: Emeje lo ma
1: so. 7 times we say
0: it. 1, 2, 7, go.
1: Ile kutie kweti.
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1: Baba mi o.
0: Oh father.
1: Bo se sami.
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1: we will go back.
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1: We

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0: that's a one.

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1: Everyone that say you don't marry.
0: And Tony Bosiwaye lo
1: pada. God say you live the world where you came.
0: Iwoba ni oni lomo.
1: If they say you never have child.
0: Second wa.
1: There's an authority.
0: Ninu iteramo.
1: In your persistence. Benny.
0: That
1: the covenant
0: in
1: your determination
0: possibility no pe
1: is God possibility
0: with you
1: when you are petitioned to make it,
0: do a little bit
1: of prayer with holy anger.
0: And you are done to
1: do fast on stagnation.
0: Do I hear me?
1: Release my life.
0: And you are me that do
1: you are of delay.
0: Do I hear me?
1: Release my life.
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0: Ní next week.
1: Next week.
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1: 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We will establish that program.
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0: Stop seeking people's approval.
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0: Sa se yori. 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
0: Ma continue teaching lola.
1: Who continue teaching tomorrow?
0: Egbadua.
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0: Psalm 33
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2: Testimony ebere.
0: Testimony has come.
2: Bon, Oluwa
0: ke. I have heard of Lord that.
2: Oh, say that.
0: You are unstoppable.
2: Emba fe pada de.
0: Emba don't want to stop you again.
2: Emi e kolo.
0: Your life is over here.
2: Orun shi.
0: Heaven is open.
2: Orun shi.
0: Amen.
2: Ebo re.
0: Your offering.
2: Yo gbe oni ja.
0: I assist you.
2: Pade mi.
0: Meet me oh.
2: Niga.
0: My brother.
2: Ise oni yato o.
0: Today's assignment
2: is different. Inu 7 Tuesday tambalo.
0: On the 7 Tuesday
2: jafi. Gbogbo eyin to nwa omo.
0: Don't think you were child.
2: Mo so fun pe leni.
0: I told you today.
2: Mo ma fun ni apple.
0: I'll give you the apple.
2: To ba le to nwa omo.
0: If the testimony is for child, grant you.
2: Everyone
0: you see, tell them, I will use my glory.